Baltimore Medic 12 respond. Little brother is friends of L. Shirley. Friends of Shirley. 5530 Coleraine Avenue, Crusher West, Rosemary Road, and Kirby Avenue. 37-year-old male, chest pain, trouble breathing, fire grounds A2. Engine 51 Medic 12 respond. Little brother is friends of. Shirley, responding for a 37-year-old male with chest pain, trouble breathing, fire ground is A2.

4 Gabriel Avenue, question about Hope Avenue. 66-year-old male, possible stroke. He probably got down to 17, medic 17, responded 2504 Gabriel Avenue. 66-year-old male, possible stroke. Caller also stated her husband is addicted to fentanyl, so I need an overdose. 5 out of 10.

on the Paul Frail Stadium, One Day Core Stadium. President Hill Street and Central Avenue for fire alarm activation. C5MZ2. And 14 truck 3, respond to Paul Brown Stadium, One Day Core Stadium. 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Unified ground is D-David 2.

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engine 34, respond 26 Tower Street, unit number 1, cross from Vine Street and Belvedere Avenue, responding for female sick. A fire ground is A2. Engine 34, respond 26 Tower Street, unit number 1. Responding for a 28-year-old female sick, fire ground is A2.

0: Valley Medic Green Smoke that goes to police on scene to East Green Way and Marion Sprinkle Center Way for a 50-year-old male partial overdose on seizure medication. You've probably got it down to 2. Action 3 Medic Green Smoke that goes to police on scene. You'll see it is safe to the intersection of East Green Way and Marion Sprinkle Way. Reported a 50-year-old male partial overdose on seizure medication. You've probably got it down to 2.
1: Engine 23 responded to Kimberly Lane Apartments, 2500 Kimberly Lane, at 427, Cross Street of East McMillan Street and William Howard Taft Road. 52-year-old female, diabetic ill, fire ground is A2. Engine 23 responded to Kimberly Lane Apartments, 2500 Kimberly Lane, at 427, 52-year-old female, diabetic ill, fire ground is A2.

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1: 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Thank you.
2: Yeah, Jesse, it's still in the line.

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0: That's clear.

23 responding to Kemper Lane apartment. 2500 Kemper Lane, unit 427, Crusty Beach, 6 Miller Street, and William Hardtaff Road. 52-year-old female. Diabetic ill, firing round is A2. Medic 23 responding to Kemper Lane apartment. 2500 Kemper Lane, unit 427, 52-year-old female. Diabetic ill, firing round is A2.

MX-35 responded 3311, Boone, North Avenue, no question, Daytona Avenue, Penrose Place, for a 20-year-old male, 0-degree action, your fire gun is there in the 2. Truck 35, MX-35 responded 3311, Boone, North Avenue, 20-year-old male, stating he's having an allergic reaction, mouth swelling and tongue. Your fire gun is in the 2. Dispatch to engine 14,

0: 3, we reset the fire alarm, but we set off the burglar alarm. They want to let the key holder know.
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Rush to Holland Drive and Winnesley Avenue for a 16-year-old male with a leg injury. States unable to move it. No further information. Your car got stabbed too. 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Unable to move it. No further information was provided. Your car got stabbed too.

Honda 3328 Glenmore Avenue, Apartment 8. Question is Dixon Avenue, Broadwell Avenue, for a 4-year-old male child. Asthma attack. You fire guns at the end of 2. 1035, Medic 24, responded 3328 Glenmore Avenue, Apartment 8, for a 4-year-old male child. Difficulty breathing. Asthmatic. You fire guns at the end of 2.

in front of going 427 Triple Avenue, crossing to Seward Avenue, Crane Avenue. Report of a male down in a vehicle. You fire gun is down 2. Exit 23. Respond to 3427 Triple Avenue. Call is reporting a male approximately 40 years old down in a vehicle, slumped over the wheel. Been in front of this house for approximately 2 hours now. Vehicle is a black Honda sedan. You fire gun is down 2. I have added police on.

Engine 5, respond to Mays, OPR, 1438 Ray Street, Crestwood, West 14 to West 15, 35-year-old female, down, fire ground is A2. Engine 5, respond to Mays, OPR, 1438 Ray Street, 35-year-old female, down. She has a small brown dog with her as well. Fire ground.

0: brain.
1: Correct.
0: And I have a black helix baby. Do you have a place?

responding 2577 Trevor Place, cruising a Benton Street on Baltimore Avenue. 78-year-old female, recent fall. If I got the Adam 2. Engine 12, responded 2577 Trevor Place, for a 78-year-old female, correction male. Recent fall, just came released from the hospital, tried to stand and fell. Check your PMDC line number 6 for entry information. You're back on the Adam 2.

engine 21. Respond 1813 for Mitchell Court, Cross Street, Quebec Road. This is a domestic assault with injuries. Fire ground is A2. Engine 21, respond 1813 for Mitchell Court, domestic assault with injuries. I'm

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1: Again, medic 17, you've been disregarded. Medic 24 has the run.

12 en route to 1813 Perpetual Court, Quebec Road. This is a request of Minion 21. Your fire ground is 82. Medic 12 en route to 1813 Perpetual Court. As a request of Engine 21. Your fire ground is 82. Engine 21, you are aware this was a domestic disturbance, right?

0: Avenue, Mercer Hampton Avenue, and Davie Avenue. Caller said they heard Bill in the background saying his pulse is fast and that he's on drugs. And then the phone disconnected. Police have been added on. Your fire guys added too. And if anyone respond to 1626 Lanfair Avenue for EMS run, call came in. Bill heard in the background saying his pulse is fast and that he's on drugs. No confirmation of the line disconnected. Police also have to run. Your fire guys added too.
1: Correct?
0: Yep, that is correct. It's engine 51, sorry.
1: Let's clear. Just wanted to make sure we got the right place.

0: 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Responding for a cutting, now stating it's not a cutting. Police have not yet been dispatched. Your fire run is A2.
1: Engine 31, medic unit.
0: Okay.
1: 74, medic 17, respond to 4923 Ralph Avenue, apartment on first floor, crossing the Glenway Avenue, Colesdale Avenue. 18-month-old male, recent fall, deprived out of the other two. Check 24, medic 17, respond to 4923 Ralph Avenue, apartment on the first floor. 18-month-old male, fat child, received climbed out of the crib and fell on the ground, has a head injury. You're fine, ground down, too.
2: 32,000 is going to be staging. We'll see you soon.
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0: That's clear. Vag 46, your assistant respond. 32 is asking disregard for Redding Road. 32 is asking disregard.
1: Yeah, traffic, Ranger 32.
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0: had a patient get transported to university. She does want to file a police report.
1: Yeah, 21, okay.

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3332 Maple Crest Place, unit number 4, across from both of you, place. 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

17, respond 2117 West 8th Street outside, cross to the east 8th Street by Duncan Depot Street. Call and report there's a small fire outside. Your fire ground is made. Engine 17, respond outside of 2117 West 8th Street. Call and report a small fire outside on the ground. And it looks like they're saying possible subject adding fireworks to it. Let us know if you want us to add police. Your fire ground is

31 Max Times, front of Herbert Oakley Station at the front entrance, 4613 Marburg Avenue, for Savannah Carway and Disney Street. 37-year-old male, 6, you fire guns at him, 2. Engine 31 Medic 9, respond to Grover, Oakley Station, the front entrance at 4613 Marburg Avenue. For 37-year-old male, 6, request EMS, unable to stand or walk, and vomiting, you fire guns at him, 2.

Engine 51 respond, 2618 Chesterfield Court, unit number 5, crossing your Shane McLean. Responding for a 34-year-old male with chest pain. Your fire ground is A2. Engine 51 response, 2618 Chesterfield Court, unit number 5, 34-year-old male with chest pain. Due to the note on line 5, we'll go ahead and start police. Your fire ground is A2.

0: 31, and we have good response to our location. We are getting readings from 15 parts per million to 23.
1: That's clear.

respond in the area of Central Avenue on Poplar Street. Virginia Oliver and Poplar, report of a female passed out, approximately 20 years old. Your body count is Avenue 2. Area 29, respond to the incident at Central Avenue on Poplar Street between Oliver and Poplar. We had two calls regarding this approximately 20-year-old female passed out behind a blue trailer. Your fire ground is Avenue 2.

0: 18, Chesterfield Court, unit number 5, Crossview Shady Miss Lane, 34-year-old male with chest pain, fire ground is A2. Medic says don't respond, 2618, Chesterfield Court, unit number 5, 34-year-old male with chest pain, fire ground is A2.
1: Engine 51, do you need police? We added the prison note.

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1: Give us a run for a walk-in and put the medic unit on.

near end of 29th at the intersection of Central Avenue and Poplar Street, between Oliver and Poplar. You probably got to Adam, too. Ready 29, respond to Chris, if you're in the 29, to the intersection of Central Avenue and Poplar Street. On Central between Oliver and Poplar, you probably got to Adam, too.

19, Medic 19, respond to Lighthouse, 2314 Iowa Avenue, pressuring McGregor Avenue on Morgan Street, 21-year-old male, sick, fire gun is A2. 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

35 Rochefort, Westwood Manor Apartments at 2465 Westwood Northern Boulevard, Apartment 4. Crescent of 5th Avenue, Global Avenue. 48-year-old male, chest pain. You got to go to Adam, too. 10 to 35, Medic 35. 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They'll be waiting in the hallway for you. You got to go to Adam, too.

4 Bosworth Place, crashed at original place on Miles Lane for an assault with injuries. Your car count is 8 out of 2. Engine 8, respond with police to 5534 Bosworth Place for an assault with injuries, laceration of the arms. Police have to run and have been dispatched out on scene. Your car count is 8 out of 2.

312 respond 286 at Ludlow Avenue for Brookline and Clifton. This is for a 35-year-old male, sick, change of mental status, fireground A2, engine 34, medic 12, 286 Ludlow Avenue, phase 2 location, 35-year-old male, sick, altered level of consciousness, fireground A2.

0: 23. Respond to the intersection of Francis Lane and Victory Parkway on Francis. Report of a vehicle down, vehicle person down. You fire kind of handle 2. Exit 23. Respond to the intersection of Francis Lane and Victory Parkway on Francis. Report of a subject down in a vehicle. Vehicle is running. Waiting on a vehicle description. While waiting on police and outside police on this run. Your fire gun is handle 2.
1: Engineer. Engineer, go ahead. Engineer, we got a report of a person down on Lester at Montgomery. Can we put you on that? We'll send someone else on Bosworth.
2: Yeah, send us that one.

engine 9, respond with police, 5534 Bosworth Place, Crossings Ridgeland and Lyle Lane. This is where a patient injured in an assault. Clear on staging, will advise when it's safe. Fireground's HO. Engine 34, did you make contact with your patient there on Ludlow?

上次。Thanks, well, we're at the park.

of the team. Our police that were on scene respond to Mount Echo Park, 250 Mount Echo Park Drive. Report of a small fire in the bushes from 37 off fireworks. Your fire ground is made. 10-17 respond to Crystal Police to Mount Echo Park at 250 Mount Echo Park Drive for outdoor fire. Small bushfire from 37 off fireworks. Your fire ground is made.

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Engine 21, Medic 29, respond to Harrison in Queen City. 60-year-old male injured in a fall downstairs. Fire ground is A2. Engine 21, Medic 29, Harrison in Queen City. 60-year-old male injured in a fall downstairs. Fire ground is A2.

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2: Engine 14, respond to request of police on scene to Fountain Square, 500 Vine Street, 500 West 5th Street and West 6th Street for a female. She took a patient out. She fired down his AM2. Engine 14, respond to request of police on scene to Fountain Square at 500 Vine Street to check a female patient out. To see if she hit her head on a bell. You fired down his AM2.

10-32, medic 32, respond to 746 Greenwood Avenue, unit 3. Pressure to South Fort Ellsworth and Redding. 19-year-old female, difficulty breathing, asthmatic, fire ground is A2. Engine 32, medic 32, 746 Greenwood Avenue, unit 3. 19-year-old female with difficulty breathing, asthmatic, fire ground is A2.

7, medic 17, respond 320, Rosemont Avenue, Crossing Delhi Avenue, Marta on his place. 77-year-old male, possible hip injury from a bicycle accident, you fire ground, Daisy Adam 2. 1837, medic 17, respond to 320, Rosemont Avenue. 77-year-old male, seems to have been riding his bicycle, wrecked his bicycle, and thinks he broke his hip. You fire ground, Adam 2.

Arrived at a disabled vessel and are about to be in tow.

Extension 14A of Medic 3, respond to Government Square, Area C, Charlie. This is for a 45-year-old male, unconscious, Firegrounds A2. 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

34. Respond in the parking lot behind Matt's Pizza Pub at 205 West McMillan Street, Robinson Avenue, Willow Street. A report of a male, 23 years old, down. The fire got is AM 2. End of 34. Respond in the back parking lot of Matt's Pizza Pub at 205 West McMillan Street. Report of a male, 23 years old, down behind the bar. The fire got is AM 2.

arrive in medic 29 respond with police, West Liberty and Republic, for a patient injured in an assault. The caller's reporting a serious hemorrhage. Police not yet dispatched, fire grounds A2 and 10-5, medic 29 with police, West Liberty and Republic, for a patient injured in an assault. The caller's reporting a severe hemorrhage from the head. The police are not yet dispatched, fire grounds A2.

at the end of 34. Your call to state your patient is by a white sedan in the back parking lot, male, black, thin, with a white shirt and black shorts. Edge of 17, responding 2131 Stabler Street, crushing at Neve Street. We have a 15-year-old male that hurt his hand. The fire ground is AM2. Edge of 17, responding to 2131 Stabler Street, 15-year-old male that hurt his hand in a fight an hour ago. Also, same patient might have trouble moving his neck also. He fired down at the 2.

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0: Engine 5, one police unit is showing on the scene. They have not yet advised that the scene is safe.

32, respond with police, 802 Blair Avenue, Unit 141. Perfect Redding and Perkins for a patient injured in an assault. Police are not yet dispatched to Firegrounds A2. Engine 32 with police, 802 Blair Avenue, Unit 141. A patient injured in an assault. Police are not yet dispatched to Firegrounds A2.

4175 Street, 24-year-old male, sick, and he's having arm pain. No further information. Your fire is Adam 2.

Engine 3, respond Walnut and East Central Parkway. Call reporting person down on the sidewalk. Fireground A2. Engine 3, Walnut and East Central Parkway. Call reporting 1 to 2 people down on the sidewalk. Unknown problem. Fireground A2.

special attention transport units, VA hospital supporting at capacity until further notice. Repeating, VA hospital reporting at capacity until further notice.

from you and Julie. Fireground's 83. That's an 8 with police. A traffic accident, 2663 at Langdon Farm. Fireground's 83.

respond to the parks at the bank, 161 East Freedom Way, Carcetta Joe Nixon Way, for a 23-year-old male, 6, he probably got it down to 10 to 14. Respond to the park at the bank at 161 East Freedom Way, report of a 23-year-old male outside, intoxicated, person down, he probably got it down to

Engine 12, Medic 12, respond 1970 Westwood Northern, Unit 33, crossings Baltimore and Sutter. 31-year-old female, difficulty breathing, asthmatic, background is HO. Engine 12, and Medic 12, 1970 Westwood Northern, Unit 33, a 31-year-old female, difficulty breathing, asthmatic, background is HO.

the front, your patient was also moving. Last seen walking one towards your house, male black, about 25 to 30, black cap, rainbow bag, black V-neck, black jeans, and long dress.

0: 19, District 3 on the 34, Heavy Rescue 14, into 14B and SL2. Responded to Shell at 2974 Corrain Avenue, crossing Rachel Street on Hoffel Street. Receiver, your flag out of Z David 2. Engine 34, Truck 19, District 3, Medic 19, ALS 34. Engine 14B, Heavy Rescue 14, SL2. Respond with police to the Shell at 2974 Corrain Avenue for receiver. Collins reported a suspicious box in front of the car wash. Unknown how long it's been there. The state the box is a gray box with a red button and possibly another button on top. If I go out again, it's D-Day the 2.
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Setting fire to a dumpster. Fire ground upon request. Engine 35 with police, 6000 Glenway, near City Care and Michaels. Says we're a mail page. 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Fire ground upon request.

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calling the Crystal Police on scene. Just seeing a thing to 300 McGregor Avenue, apartment 1. Crusher of Maplewood Avenue, Highland Avenue. To check a female patient out. The fire ground is at 2. There to 19. Respond to Crystal Police on scene to 300 McGregor Avenue, apartment 1. To check a female patient out. 34 years old. Skin discoloration. Yellow eyes. The fire ground is at 2.

0: St. Peterson, Anna Louise Inn, 2401 Reading Road, Unit 209, versus Morgan and Burnett. It's for a lock-in. Callers unable to get the door open. Fireground upon request. Truck 19, Anna Louise Inn, 2401 Reading, Unit 209. It's for a lock-in. Callers unable to get the door open. 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
1: Truck 35, respond to Aspen Village Apartments at 2714 Earlene Drive, apartment 407. Question of case of the evidence, Thomasville Drive, for a 19-year-old male, versus fingers on the stove. Truck 35, respond to Aspen Village Apartments at 2714 Earlene Drive, apartment 407. 19-year-old male, they burn his finger on the stove.
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Responsive procedure engine 19 to 300, McGregor Avenue, apartment 1. Your fire ground is down 2.

5 Ag 35, respond 3115 Work Road, Unit 15, according to Boudinot and Ruth. 73-year-old female, elevated heart rate, firegrounds AHO. Engine 35, Ag 35, 3115 Work Road, Unit 15. 73-year-old female, elevated heart rate, firegrounds AHO.

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0: 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CTO male, 687, have violent breathing, armed turrets, but also having suicidal thoughts, added police on.
1: You fire guys, Adam, too.
0: 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Add a face on.
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Paramedic 2 response 7875 Reading, Unit 17, Crushing Summit and Sunnybrook. 43-year-old female, head pain, fire grounds A2. Engine 2, Medic 2, 7875 Reading, Unit 17. 43-year-old female, head pain, fire grounds A2.

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49, Meg 46 respond, 6812 Rose Street, crushing of Plainville Road and Kenmore Avenue. 39-year-old male with chest pain, fire ground is A2. Engine 49, Medic 46 respond, 6812 Rose Street, 39-year-old male with chest pain, fire ground is A2.

924 responding 3766 Westmont Drive, apartment 5. Crash in a packed driveway, Colonel O'Neill Drive, for a 32-year-old female, feeling lightheaded. Refining ground is AM2. Engine 24, medic 24, respond to 3766 Westmont Drive, apartment 5. 32-year-old female, feeling lightheaded. Refining ground is AM2.

0: 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Responding for a fire alarm activation, fire ground is Z-2. Engine 3 truck to respond to Park Place at Lytle, 400 Pike Street, Unit P10. Fire alarm activation, fire ground Z-2.
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Okay, where are you located?

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Caution of Pack Driveway and Colonial Drive. 32-year-old female feeling faint. U5 ground is 8 out of 2. Medic 24, Medic 24 responds at 3766 West Mott Drive, apartment 5. 32-year-old female feeling faint.

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2: Engine 29, Medic 29, respond. Stanley World Tower, 1621 Lynn Street, Unit 615. How's your mom, Richard Poplar Street, 65-year-old male with abdominal pain, fire ground is A2. Engine 29, Medic 29, respond. Stanley World Tower, 1621 Lynn Street, Unit 615, 65-year-old male, abdominal pain, fire ground is A2.

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5. He responded to request of police on scene to the intersection of West Liberty Street and Republic Street. To flash the scene, you diagram his name. Engine 5, respond to request of police on scene to West Liberty Street and Republic Street. 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

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Freshman Wilson Avenue and Burnett Avenue, 60-year-old female, sick, fire ground is A2. Engine 32, Medic 32, respond, Beachwood Apartments, 330 Forest Avenue, unit 511.

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0: 932, can you bring the cot up to 511, please?
1: We can do that. Door down here is locked. Someone wants to come grab him.

Engine 21, medic to all respond, 2630 Beekman Street. Crash into Dempsey Street on Baltimore Avenue for a 24-year-old female with abdominal pain. A fire gun is AS2. Engine 21, medic to all respond, 2630 Beekman Street. We have a 24-year-old female with abdominal pain. Was just updated that she is pregnant, unsure how far along. New fire gun is AS2.

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Female, yelling for help. Hemorrhaging from the arm, fire ground is 82. Engine 29 respond, 2234 Ravine Street. 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Police are dispatched, but not yet on scene. Your fire ground is 82.

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At the request of your agent, Fireman is A2. Medics 20 hour respond, 2234 Ravine Street. This is at the request of your agent.

medic 17 respond to Powderhouse, 1028 Grand Avenue, pressure Warsaw Avenue and Ring Place. 53-year-old male in a fall, firebrand is A2. Engine 17, medic 17 respond, Powderhouse, 1028 Grand Avenue, 53-year-old female in a fall, firebrand is A2.

66-year-old male, abdominal pain, CA2 pulled out. Your fire ground is Adam 2.

engine now respond, BP 4545 Reading Road, Associate of Avon Drive and Tennessee Avenue. Domestic assault with injury, fire ground is A2. Engine now respond to BP 4545 Reading Road. Domestic assault with injury, police are dispatched, I can't see, fire ground is A2.

0: Avenue, but it's not responding. 1502 Franklin Avenue, cross street of Matlock Avenue. 20-year-old male, sick. Your fire got it, is in, too. Engine 2, Medic 9, respond to 1502 Franklin Avenue. 20-year-old male, sick. Stating he's having shockwaves in his body, shoulder pain, entire body's going numb. Your patient will be waiting outside.
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1: 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Call reporting power lines on fire. Fire ground is main. 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

0: 17 responding. 559 Elkhorn Avenue, apartment 9. Cross Street of Bassett Road on Phillips Avenue. 29-year-old female, difficulty breathing. You've heard out of the handle 2. Engine 17, medic 17, respond to 559 Elkhorn Avenue, apartment 9. 29-year-old female, difficulty breathing. Your fire ground is Adam 2.
1: Medic 3-0, sir. What do you guys need?

0: now that they are burning from portable at this location.
1: That's clear. Just need it. Wires burning from portable.

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1: Engine 9, I'm showing 2 units now on scene. Looks like they haven't been there too long. We'll check.

9 is irreparably

38 medic 2 respond. 5773 1 SP Avenue, crashing Garden Hill Lane, 30-year-old male, trouble breathing, fire ground is A2. India 38 medic 2 respond, 5773 1 SP Avenue, 30-year-old male, trouble breathing, fire ground is A2.

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of a water company stating water flow sprinkler on the service level.

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1: Engine 2 Medic 2 ALS 32 District 4, respond to stage at the 2 south of 188 Seymour Avenue. Crush at a pump delay in Market Place. New fire ground is A11. Engine 2 Medic 2 ALS 32 District 4, respond to stage at the 2 south of 188 Seymour Avenue. New fire ground is A11.

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Fire alarm activation. Fire ground is needed to. It's at 23 Truck 23. Respond. PPG Walnut. 975 East McMillan Street. Fire alarm activation. Fire ground is needed to.

Medic 9, use caution. 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

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And in 24, Jump 24, response, St. William's School, 4125 St. William's Avenue, fire alarm activation, fire ground E. Edward 2.

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1: Engine 7, Mid-46, respond to 503 Wasego Drive, Cross Street of Elmdale Drive. 22-year-old male in a t-shirt, fireground at 82. Engine 7, Mid-46, respond 5503 Wasego Drive, Cross Street of Elmdale. 22-year-old male in a seizure, your fireground at 82.
2: RF. We're all clear. We appreciate you. Let's have a safe one. Thank you. This is reported dispatch.
0: Go ahead.
2: All clear on the SWAT run. Everybody can...

0: Marshal of the bar. Are you still in the cell?
1: Hey, let's hurry to go.
0: Hey, what are you all responding to? Is that something pertaining to our warrant?
1: No, that was a seizure run.

14, Medic 3, ALS 34, respond with police, 606 Plum Street, between West 6th and George. Vehicle accident injury, fire ground A3. And 14, Medic 3, ALS 34, respond 606 Plum Street.

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Let us know what you need.

Street, Mercer, West 14th, 75-year-old female, vomiting, possibly vomiting blood, near Firecrown, A2, engine 5, medic 3, respond 1329 Pine Street, apartment 2, Cross Street, Mercer, West 14th, 75-year-old female, sick, vomiting, near Firecrown, A2.

0: 9 respond. They have replaced parking for 10 Ray Street between West 4th and West 5th. This is for a person down, possible drug overdose. Caller states patient has a needle in their arm. Fire ground is A2. Engine 3, medic 29 respond. They have replaced parking. 410 Ray Street. It's the northeast corner elevator. Caller states there's a person down, possible drug overdose. They have a needle in their arm. Fire ground A2.
1: 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This is the
0: That's good.

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They said they could see the fire department. 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

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Engine 14, you're not being recommended. 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

0: Martin Goodman. This is for a staff member unconscious on the second floor. Your fire ground, A2, Edge 19, Medic 19, respond West Professional, 3120 Vernon Avenue, second floor. It's for a female staff member unconscious on the second floor. Your fire ground, A2.
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5, Medic 35, respond 2150 Harrison Avenue between Baker and Talbot. 65-year-old male, chest pain, fire ground E2. Engine 35, Medic 35, respond 2150 Harrison Avenue. 65-year-old male, chest pain, fire ground E2.

respond at the intersection of Pullman Avenue and Hayden Avenue for wires down. Several calls through fire ground on Main. 20, respond at the intersection of Pullman Avenue and Hayden Avenue for wires down. Fire ground on Main.

7 Garden Meadow Lane off of East Seymour Avenue. 8-month-old male, trouble breathing. Fire ground is A2. Engine 2, medic 2, respond. 7047 Garden Meadow Lane. 8-month-old male, trouble breathing. Fire ground A2.

Street, Lavinia, and Beach Lane, 68-year-old male, chest pain, fire ground, 82. Engine 23, Medic 23, ALS 32, respond Beechwood Home, 2140 Polk Avenue, Unit 203, Cross Street of Beach Lane, 68-year-old male, chest pain, meet you at the front entrance, near fire ground, 82.

ambulance 32, respond. 4347 Normandy Avenue off of Bramble Avenue. 78-year-old male who fainted in the driveway, fire ground A2. Engine 49, ambulance 32, respond. 4347 Normandy Avenue. 78-year-old male fainted in the driveway, fire ground A2.

0: 23. We're right off the elevator on the second floor. Exit.
1: Normandy Avenue.

0: 1907 South Street, cross street of Evans Street, to a 26-year-old female in a seizure. Your fire ground, A2.
1: Trip 2, Medic 51, respond. Carthage Flats, 7029th Street, Unit 100, between West 70th and East Seymour. 21-year-old male, trouble breathing, fire ground A2. Truck 2, Medic 51, respond. Carthage Flats, 7020 Vine Street, Unit 100. 21-year-old male, trouble breathing, fire ground A2.

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4556 Airport Road off Wilmer Avenue. 40-year-old male, trouble breathing, with hives, firegram A2. Bench 18, ambulance 32, response. 4556 Airport Road. 40-year-old male, trouble breathing, got hives, firegram A2.

of Hull Street, carbon monoxide alarm activation out in by the resident, fire ground on Main. Air 23, respond 2124 Gold Street, cross street of Hull, carbon monoxide alarm near fire ground.

14, respond. West 6 and Reese. For a male down on the sidewalk, fire ground A2. Engine 14, respond. It's going to be on Reese Street between 6th and 7th. It's a male down on the sidewalk.

0: people have been notified. If we haven't already, let's grab a 12-liter then, please.
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0: 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Engine 8, medic 46, ALS 34, respond 5618 Lester Road. 79-year-old male, not breathing, possible arrest, fire ground A2.
1: 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Are we going to be close to 146 for arrest?

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response, unit 116. 80-year-old male, symptoms of stroke, fire ground A2. Engine 24 medic 24, respond. 181 Anderson Ferry Road, unit 116. 80-year-old male, symptoms of stroke, fire ground A2.

in the medic unit. It's heavy, Scott, the cot at the bottom of the steps. But stand by. We're going to try to work on this patient and not use the stair chair, but at least get the cot to the steps.

Angeles States in St. Lawrence, 38-year-old, male, unconscious, high blood sugar, ear fire crown, A2. 34 minute 29, respond 870 Academy Avenue, Groceries West 8th in St. Lawrence, a 38-year-old male, unconscious, high blood sugar, ear fire crown, A2.

0: Apartments, 1811 Lucenaville Avenue, Unit 414, 24 Kristen Hirsch, 66-year-old female who has fallen, fire ground A2. Engine 2, respond. Roselawn Gardens Apartments, 1811 Lucenaville Avenue, Unit 414, 66-year-old female who has fallen, fire ground A2.
1: Engine 3169, respond to D808 Montgomery Road, Cross Street Student Lane and Fairway Drive, 35-year-old male, abdominal pain, fire ground A2. Engine 3189, respond 5808 Montgomery Road, 35-year-old male, abdominal pain, your fire ground A2.

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We're coming available from that run. Are we closer to the run with the truck than Medic 29?

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1: That is fair. I'm fine if we could just get a roll.

on the Tri-Health Rehab Hospital, 2150 Vazina Avenue between Realistic and Floral, Unit 302, 72-year-old male, dizzy, trouble with his vision, fire ground A2, and a 46 medic 23 response, Tri-Health Rehab Hospital, 2155 Dana Avenue, Unit 302, 72-year-old male, dizzy, also having trouble breathing, fire ground is A2.

0: contact request engine to 1811 Lucedo Avenue, Unit 414, between for Kristen Hirsch, 66-year-old female who has fallen, fire ground A2. Medic 2, respond after request engine 2. 1811 Lucedo Avenue, Unit 414, 66-year-old female who has fallen, fire ground A2.
1: Here, Peter Trevor.
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1: Engine 2, can you respond down to West Medican? Respond to Evergreen Retirement, 2000 Evergreen Ridge Drive, off of West Galbraith Road, unit 2209. 84-year-old male who has fallen, fire ground on Main. Truck 2, respond, Evergreen Retirement, 2000 Evergreen Ridge Drive, unit 2209. 84-year-old male who has fallen, fire ground on Main.

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0: 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Project Town Vista on West Montana Road. 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
1: Engine 7, Medic 19, respond. 1545 Sutton Avenue, Unit 1, between Ice Terrace and Beret Drive. 54-year-old male, trouble breathing after a fall, Fire Ground A2. Engine 7, Medic 19, respond. 1545 Sutton Avenue, Unit 1, 54-year-old male, trouble breathing after a fall, Fire Ground A2.

10th Street, Crosby Point, Kevin and Jen's, 71-year-old male in a fall fire round, A2.

Ambulance 32 respond at the request of police on scene. Blue Ridge Vista Nursing Home, 5500 Verulam Avenue off of Maple Leaf Avenue. Poor patient needing transport, fire ground A2. Engine 8, Ambulance 32 respond at the request of police. Blue Ridge Vista Nursing Home, 5500 Verulam Avenue. Poor patient needing transport, fire ground A2. Truck 20, Medic 12, respond 4431 Coleraine Avenue between Virginia and Hammond. 66-year-old male chest pain, fire ground A2. Truck 20, Medic 12, respond 4431 Coleraine Avenue.

homicide on scene, 710 Benton Street. Cross street time code and Jones, 71-year-old male in a fall, fire ground, A2. 93 respond, request attention, 29 on scene, 710 Benton Street.

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2: Engine 5, Medic 17, responder, Daily Bread, 1730 Race Street, between Green and West Soder, 20-year-old male, diabetic ill, in and out of consciousness, fire ground A2. Engine 5, Medic 17, responder, Daily Bread, 1730 Race Street, 20-year-old male, diabetic ill, in and out of consciousness, fire ground A2.
0: Back 29, we'll take that wrong with the mods.

0: 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On scene, 6387 Center Hill Avenue, Crossroads Town Vista, West North Bend Road. 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

0: 2023. You guys jumped on this run, correct?
1: Yes, sir.
0: All right, when you, if you can, when you get here, bring your contacts. You know where the little bar area is? And
1: yes, indeed.
0: Okay, that's where we're sitting, right at the bar area.

0: across the street of Anchorage. This is for a 50-year-old male sick. That's got a stroke history. Your fire ground at A2, engine 18, respond, Duke Complex, 4612 Kellogg Avenue. 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

0: ALF 35 response. 4940 Glenway Avenue between my limb and Ralph. This is for a patient. Possible arrest from a drug overdose. Fire ground is A2 into 24 medic. 24 ALF 35 respond. 4940 Glenway Avenue. For patient, possible arrest from a drug overdose. Patient is male, whiteness 30, green shorts. Fire ground A2.
1: Westway 4, Westway Glenway. Disregard.
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I'm responding for a fire alarm, 3227 Work Road, cross street to Maybridge Court in Queen City. This is for resident calling in an audible fire alarm, your fire ground, D-2-2. Engine 35, truck 35, respond 3227 Work Road, cross street to Maybridge Court in Queen City Avenue. This is for audible fire alarm called in by resident. Your fire ground, D. David 2. 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

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The drop-in center, 411 Guest Street. 55-year-old male psych patient wanting to be checked. Fire ground to Eastfield.

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Trouble breathing and fire ground at A2. Engine 5, Medic 29, respond. 1931 Vine Street, apartment 2. It's for a 73-year-old male, trouble breathing, fire ground at A2.

0: 51 West North End Road, Unit 3, between Wynton and Greenfield. 43-year-old female, numbness in her arms and legs, fire ground 82. Engine 2, Medic 51, responded, Northeast of Manor, Building G, 951 West North End Road, Unit 3. 43-year-old female, numbness in her arms and legs, fire ground 82.
1: 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Engine 23, Medic 23, respond, 1609 Grizz

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Robin Center, 411 Guest Street between Lynn and West 5th, 55-year-old male, possible heart trouble, fire ground A2, medic 17, respond at the request of engine 14, Robin Center, 411 Guest Street, 55-year-old male, possible heart trouble, fire ground A2.

of 3, respond, LeBlanc Boys Club, 1621 Logan Street, between West Liberty and Green, fire alarm activation, fire ground D, David 2, engine 29, truck 3, respond, LeBlanc Boys Club,

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1: 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We can make that fire alarm.
0: Oh, that's there. I'll send it to you. Engine 29, you can disregard it.

or respond UDF 4899 Queens Warsaw Pike, Cross Regent Runway. Staff reporting there is a mail down on the steps outside Fire Ground A2. Engine 24, Medic 24, respond UDF 4899 Queens Warsaw. Now getting that the mail is up, possibly on drugs, but they are unsure. The male white, heavy said.

Engine 38 respond to the request of police. Craft Street, 1SC Avenue. This is 4 Tasing, Fire Ground A2. Engine 38 respond to the request of police. Craft Street, 1SC Avenue, 4 Tasing. Scene is safe.

female, sick, vomiting, fireground, A2, 2 response at dedicated senior medical center, 7642 Reading Road, cross streets at Northwood and Amberlawn. Patient is in the parking lot, 28-year-old female, sick, vomiting, possible sickle cell crisis, near fireground,

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1: We did. We're on our

0: 35-year-old male stumbling in the roadway, possibly a return run. This four male, white shirt, green shorts, and a backpack, fire ground A2. Engine 24, respond. The Price Hill Chili, 4920.
1: Also, our police started on this.
0: Truck 24, we'll put you on there. It looks like police do have a run.

turn 24, stay light. Looks like police has made contact. Turn 24, there with the patient. He's sitting on a park bench near Cleves Warsong Glenway.

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0: for a male ill fire ground A2. Medic 24, respond after request of truck 24 near Price Hill, 284920 Glenway Avenue for male ill fire ground A2.
1: Disregard.

05 Ashford in Mount Washington, 1131 Dorothea Drive, between Dorothea Place and Wayside Court. 60-year-old male in a fall, fire ground item 2, engine 7 respond. Ashford in Mount Washington, 1131 Dorothea Drive, patient is outside near the road. 60-year-old male in a fall from his walker, fire ground E2. Jet 32, respond outside of 61 Jergens Avenue between Lock Street and Green Hill Avenue for possible water main break, fire ground on main. Jet 32, respond 61 Jergens Avenue, possible water main break, fire ground on main.

0: 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We're on location. None of the nursing home staff know of a fall. Could you try to call back, please?
1: That's clear. Called in by a passerby that witnessed him on the ground.
2: I'm going away right by Sebastian. Right by Sebastian.
1: That's clear. Are you okay? Medic 24, are you okay?
2: We are right now. We just have an unruly patient.
1: That's clear.

0: reports to verify your VPLS check caching and fishes.
1: Correct. We are right by the check caching, right next to fishes.

0: is Heaven. Okay, the patient wasn't actually at the Ashford. He was out on the Liquia, closer down to the intersection of the Liquia and Sutton.
1: That's clear. Thank you.
2: Engine 20, medic 12 response, 2661 Hummingford Court, off of Songford Drive, 90-year-old female, stroke symptoms, fire grounding out of 2, engine 20, medic 12 response, 2661 Hummingford Court,

Waterworks, they have a very small water leak in the street at 61 Jurgens.

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1: Go ahead.
0: We were sideswiped on Old Ludlow, intersection of Ludlow.
1: That's clear. We can start police.
0: Vehicle drove off. It's fine. No damage on us. Engine 7, you can disregard the medic unit.
1: Engine 7, that's clear. Medic 23, you can disregard. Medic 51, do you need the SN2 to respond? Or do you have any information we can relay to police?
2: Black Altima with radiator as the license plate.
1: I'm sorry, what was it?
2: It was a black Altima, Nissan Altima with radiator as the license plate.
1: Okay, was it R-A-D-I-A-T-O-R?
2: I believe it was R-A-D-I-T-O-R.

Medic 12, A firm, medic 51 was 5-5 in a hit and run.

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46 23 respond, Marjorie T. Lee, 3550 Shaw Avenue, room 162, between Erie Avenue and Griffiths Avenue, 86-year-old female, right side.

0: 51st location of Ludlow and Old Ludlow, involved in an accident. Fire ground is A3. SO2 respond. To medic 51st location of Ludlow and Old Ludlow, they were involved in an accident. Fire ground A3.
1: Your alias on my radio, and I heard you, but you're very low. Can you give me a 1, 2, 3?
2: 1, 2, 3. 1, 2, 3.
1: So I can hear you, but you're very low. You've been having problems with this mic all along. Yeah, usually it cuts off. That was the main complaint, is that it cuts off during transmission. You're sounding okay for right now. If you want, I can still replace it, but for right now, you're sounding okay. Well, we can hang on to it for now. If we have any other issues, we'll put another 40 in. All right, clear that. I'm going to go ahead and clear out your ticket. Do you guys still have a working outside line? I know your department phone works, but do you still have an outside line? Yes. All right, clear on all. You guys have a good day. Be safe.

Yeah, we're going up to floor 9 West just to check out a fire alarm activation. I'll let you know as soon as I find out anything. That's cool. Thank you. You need my help. Hang out, just let us know.

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20 and respond. City Limits Laundry, 2650 Kipling Avenue between Montford Hills and Shady Miss Lane, where a female down on the sidewalk, fire ground is A2. Engine 20 and respond near City Limits Laundry, 2650 Kipling Avenue, where female down on the sidewalk, fire ground A2.

someone will put you on their engine 20, you can disregard.

0: Beachwood Home, 2140 Pogue Avenue, Unit 332. 50-year-old male, trouble breathing, a fever, COPD patient, higher ground, A2.
1: Visually, they went around that.

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In pain, unable to eat, fire ground A2. Engine 8, Medic 9, respond, Celestial Arms Apartments. 5726 Montgomery Road, Unit 5, 63-year-old male. Body pain, unable to eat, fire ground A2.

0: 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Medic 46 is clear.
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49 Medic 2, respond 5705 Loon Avenue between Stewart and Ravenna. 75-year-old female. Low blood pressure, trouble breathing, fire ground A2. Engine 49 Medic 2, respond 5705 Loon Avenue. 75-year-old female, low blood pressure, trouble breathing, fire ground A2.

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will give you D-David 2.

on fire ground B42 for a 1 alarm. We've received multiple calls from the location, 739 Oak Street. We also received 737 Oak Street on the second floor between

0: kitchen is on fire on the second floor. Under the stove caught fire. Fire bomb B-Boy 2. Route 32, safety engine 3, please acknowledge.
1: Dallas 32, you can have me tonight. You disregard to Dallas 34.
0: That's clear. Dallas 34, disregard.
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0: That's clear.
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2: 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We can disregard the car of the station.
0: That's clear. That'll be engine 3. You can disregard.

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1: 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We got a 2A, multi-family, nothing showing.
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the back door. On the way. Hands off, way.

respond. The lobby is 2474 Ferguson Road between Beasley Avenue and West Tower Avenue. 60-year-old female in a fall, fire ground A out of 2. Truck 24 respond. Lobby 2474 Ferguson Road. 60-year-old female in a fall, fire ground A2.

0: 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This is 24, Medic 35, respond, Aventura, West Park, 2950 West Park Drive, on the third floor of the nursing station, 90-year-old female, trouble breathing, possible symptoms of heart attack, fire ground A2.
1: 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We can take that run with our engine.
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holding a run, 501 Poplar Street, between Bay Miller Street and Freeman Avenue. A welfare check on a 15-year-old male. He's staying at the location, being watched by the caller's family. He's concerned. He missed a breathing treatment. No one is answering. Fire Bounty Item 2, Engine 29 Respond, 901 Poplar Street. 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Please have a run. They are holding it. Fire Bounty 2. Medic 35 Respond. The lobby of 2474 Ferguson Road between Easy Avenue and West Tower Avenue. 60-year-old female in a fall, fireground A Adam 2. Medic 35, respond. The lobby, 2474 Ferguson Road. 60-year-old female in a fall, fireground E2.

9, Medic 19 respond, 641 Glenwood Avenue, between Van Antwerp Place and Bogart Avenue. 21-year-old female,

struck her head on a door. Fire ground E2. Engine 20-951, respond 4581 Anthony Avenue. Between Ott Avenue and Philomena Avenue. 470-year-old male unconscious. Now getting an update. He's possibly not breathing. We'll start the ALS. Fire ground is A2. Engine 20-951, ALS 34, respond. 4581 Anthony Avenue. 70-year-old male. Unresponsive. Getting an update. Patient's not breathing. We'll start the ALS as well. Fire ground A2.

0: 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We'll take a look at Glenwood.
1: That's clear, H9. You can disregard. ALS 34, respond with engine 20, medic 51, 4581 Anthony Avenue between Philomena and Ott. 70-year-old male. Possible arrest, fire ground A2. ALS 34, respond with engine 20, medic 51, 4581 Anthony Avenue, 70-year-old male. He was unconscious and not breathing, fire ground A2.

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We've added police.

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They were supposed to be at the location. It's a female and a male watching the child.

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1: 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Medic 51, ALS 34, disregard.

0: 3, Medic 3, respond. Reading Road and East 12th Street for a 50-year-old male, possible medical emergency. He's on the Metro coach 2011. Fire ground is A2, engine 3, Medic 3, respond. It's going to be outbound on Reading at East 12th Street for a 50-year-old male, possible medical emergency on the Metro coach 2011. Fire ground A2.
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That's clear. We're going to try a callback to verify. We have this as a fire alarm, but the description says parking garage on fire. We have no other calls, nothing additional.

0: going to be needed there. Truck 32, you cut off. Was that a disregard for police?
1: Truck 3, panel.
0: Panhandle truck 3, medic 9. Pass. We can take the run with engine 2. We're leaving and using. Medic 9, that's clear. Ambulance 32, you can disregard.

team, respond. 120 West 5th Street between Race and Elm. A person stuck in the elevator. It's the middle south side elevator. The garage level 2. Fire ground is F rank 2. Truck 3, have your rescue 14 respond. 120 West 5th Street. For a person stuck in the elevator. The middle south side elevator.

They came in as a duct 4 alarm. We're just going to do a quick look around. Is there a full station, full station? They said there was, but it came in as a touch.

being discharged, the truck, we're in service. Person's already been rescued by elevator personnel.

I do. They said that they got a call from the alarm company saying that it might be on the roof with the AC or something like that. They said there's access by that dock.

Jakarta 533.

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appreciate you helping us with the roof access in here. So you guys want to go around the side or the back and shoot the roof. Sounds good. We'll head around back.

response, Lens Crafters, 6150 Glenway Avenue. This is for a male down possible heat stroke. Fire ground is A2. Engine 35, Medic 12 responds. 6150 Glenway Avenue, caller stating it's closer now to the PNC, the Western Hills Plaza side. Four male down, possible heat stroke, fire ground A2.

0: take that back. There's just another enunciator. Okay.
1: Cap, we are on the roof. Do they say a number for the unit we're looking at? Nobody's up here. Nothing looks to be out of character. That should be number four. Copy that. I'll look around.
2: Roger. Call that wrong.
3: Medic 35, that's clear. Medic 12, using disregard.
0: Detector RTU4. I would think that means

We're finding every rooftop unit besides four, so hang tight one second.

0: you're not finding any rooftop unit 4, there is a number 5. A bunch of them are labeled different things like the pharmacy, but we cannot find a 4. Nothing looks like it's having issues up here. Okay, come on down. Chili's, what's on to put on power watch? We can't reach that. Sounds good, I'll call. Copy that, heading down. Engine 35, you'll get a call back for a better location.
1: Engine 35, we can try a callback. It was called in by one passerby. She stated patient was closer to the PNC on the Western Hills Plaza side. The male white, 6 foot thin with a man bun. He had red shorts.

Evergreen Retirement Center, 230 West Calvert Grove, Unit 3102, between Evergreen Ridge Drive and Ridgeview Drive. 99-year-old male, change of mental status. Fire grounding out of 2, truck 2, medic 9, response. Evergreen Retirement Center, 230 West Calvert Grove, Unit 3102. 99-year-old male, change of mental status. Fire grounding 2.

Anderson and Stewart, 91-year-old female, low blood pressure, fire ground is A2, engine 49, medic 46 response, St. Paul Apartments, 5515 Madison Road, unit 10A, 91-year-old female, low blood pressure, car advising you to come through the main entrance of the building, fire ground is A2.

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0: Creek at El Murray Drive. This is for a fire alarm activation, fire ground at Frank 2. Engine 31, truck 31, District 4, response 7 Hills.

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0: He received zone 5, tower 2.
1: Happy, thank you so much. You can take me off of 416 and place me at 400 West 9th, please, and thank you.

State Margaret Hall, 1960 Madison Road, between Beechcrest and Gahoon, Unit 334. 67-year-old male with a hemorrhage, fire ground A2. Engine 23, Medic 23, respond. St. Margaret Hall, 1960 Madison Road, Unit 334. 67-year-old male with a hemorrhage, pulled out his catheter. Fire ground A2.

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46, Medic 3, respond. 3639 Monteith Avenue, between Minto Avenue and Lawson Road. 74-year-old female, fall down the stairs. Possible arm fracture. Fire bounty out of 2.

Williamsburg in Nottingham. 25-year-old female, diabetic ill, fire ground A2. Engine 35, medic 35, respond to 3971 President Drive, Unit D.

31, ambulance 32 responds. Baba India restaurant in the parking lot, 3120 Madison Road between Broadway Avenue, Taylor Avenue. 24-year-old female, chest pain, fire grounding out of 2, edge 31, ambulance 32 respond, Baba India, 3120 Madison Road. 24-year-old female, chest pain, and a headache, patients in the parking lot in a white Chrysler sedan, fire ground A2.

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1: Yeah, I'm sorry for the call, Susie.

15 ALS 35, respond over on Avenue on Echo Park Drive. Four vehicle accident with injury, fire ground A3. Engine 17, medic 17, ALS 35, respond over on Avenue on Echo Park Drive.

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Patient possible arrest from a drug overdose, fireground A2.

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0: breathing tests. It looks like this might just be shot fired. Have all companies be on service. Call us back when it is.
1: That's clear. Back to ALS 34, you can disregard.

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We received zone 20 and 24. I'm copy 20 and 24.

34 Medic 12, response to Unit Care of Clifton, 625 Tabasco Street, Unit 204, B as in boy, 2 Marshall Avenue and Duke Street, 65-year-old male, blood pressure abnormality, diabetic ill, fire grounding out of 2, Engine 34 Medic 12, response to Unit Care of Clifton, 625 Tabasco Street, Unit 204, B as in boy, 65-year-old male, blood pressure abnormality, diabetic ill, fire grounding 2.

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0: Thanks, I appreciate you.

into 12 truck 19, District 3, respond Good Sam Hospital, 375 Dixmas Avenue between Clifton and Whitfield. The fire alarm activation, fire ground D-David 2. Engine 12, truck 19, District 3, respond Good Sam Hospital, 375 Dixmas Avenue.

Welcome, Adam. We're on a day of a

0: 12 staging at the hydrant on Vic Smith.
1: Police are asking if this was private property and this vehicle's on.
2: That's a negative. They are stuck in Kroger's parking lot, but the trailer, where the truck is in the street.

on 2723 Harrison Avenue between LaFuel Avenue and Powell Drive. The upstairs apartment on the left. Third party information, caller not on scene. 34-year-old female. Fainting episodes. Fire grounding out of 2, edge of 35, respond 2723 Harrison Avenue. The upstairs left apartment. Third party information, caller not on scene. 34-year-old female, fainting episodes. Fire ground E2.

0: Gardens, Building A is in Adam, 215 East Martin Luther King, St. George Street, Highland Avenue. A possible transformer that blew. There's a foreman on scene that states the T is off of the telephone pole, fireground on Main. Check 19, respond Bellevue Gardens, Building A is in Adam, 215 East Martin Luther King. Possible transformer blown. A foreman on scene says the T is off the telephone pole, fireground on Main.
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Garfield West Science, the main south building. 62-year-old male, chest pain and numbness, fire ground A2. Truck 3, medic 29, responder library, 800 Vine Street. 62-year-old male, chest pain and numbness.

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1: Yes.
0: Henry, 183896, Robert Edward.
1: Perfect.
0: If you could advise, dude, there doesn't seem to be any hazards, we're going to get in service.

9 responded to Kenwood, 5435 Kenwood Road between Francis DeCourt and Kenwood Hills Drive, unit 706. 85-year-old male needing lift assist. Responded to the front entrance, fire ground on main. Engine 49 responded to Kenwood, 5435 Kenwood Road, unit 706. An 85-year-old male needing lift assist. Respond to the front entrance. Fire ground on main.

0: Medic 24, respond. 2581 Lakeview Avenue, Unit 3, between Mount Crestner and Sitcom Access, Single Fuel Circle. 39-year-old female, defibrillators firing, fire grounding out of 2. Chuck 35, Medic 24, respond. 2581 Lakeview Avenue, Unit 3. 39-year-old female, defibrillators firing, fire ground E2.
1: 35 was coming available.
0: That's clear. Chuck 35 in service.

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0: respond on fire ground B42 for a still alarm. Hopkins Street and Dalton Avenue, caller reporting. Flames coming from the building next to the parking lot at the Museum Center. Engine 29, engine 5, truck 29, truck 17, rack 3, district 2, heavy rescue 14. Medic 3 at SO2, respond for a still alarm. Hopkins Street and Dalton Avenue. Caller is reporting flames coming from the building next to the parking lot at the Museum Center. Your fire ground is B-Boy 2, fire ground B-Boy 2. Rat 3, please acknowledge one in route.
1: Car 401, you can have me to that route.

0: Flat 3 is clear.
1: That's clear. District 2, engine 17 is jumping on. You also have car 401.
2: District, I'm clear.
1: Company is responding to Hopkins and Dalton. 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

respond to the mini mark 502 over on Avenue between Bass and Phillips. 70-year-old male head injury from a fall. Fire ground is A2. Engine 24, medic 17, respond. The mini mark 502 over on Avenue. 70-year-old male head injury from a fall. Fire ground is A2.

0: vomiting blood, getting multiple calls. It may have fallen off of his bicycle. Fireground A2, engine 14, medic 12 response, 27 West 12th Street. 35-year-old male injuries from a fall off of a bike, fireground A2.
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box. At Hopkins Street and Dalton Avenue. Region 12, District 1, ALS 34, Medic 51. Fire ground is B-Boy 2, and knocking the box Hopkins Street and Dalton Avenue. And fire ground is B-Boy 2, fire ground B-Boy 2. Engine 12, you're going to be the safety engine. 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

607 Main Street, 26 East 7th. This is for a fire alarm activation, fire ground 882 into 19 truck 19 response, 607 Main Street. Fire alarm activation, fire ground 882. Engine 21, Medic 23, response Central Avenue and West Court Street. This is for a patient, possible drug overdose. The female down in the street, fire ground 82. Engine 21, Medic 23, response Central Avenue, West Court Street. Female down in the street, possible drug overdose, fire ground 82.

Engine 5, you want that charged? We're okay for right now.

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1: Okay, thank you.
2: Hey, Chief, I think it's 1105 Hopkins.
0: Thank you. Dispatch, you clear on that?
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3: Car 541, you can put me on scene on Hopkins.
1: 541, that's clear.
0: Car 546, I'm going to wrap that up.
1: Okay.
2: Car 547, en route.
1: Clear now.
0: And then now.
2: Flyer 17, I think we have enough manpower up here. I do not need any more bodies. Right now, they're using saws to skin that top membrane.
0: Okay, I'm clear. Command to all second alarm units. I want you to stay John Hopkins. We're going to keep you on scene so we can rotate people out as necessary.
4: Rescue 410 Command, we've got a little bit of smoke in here. Just as a precaution, can you stretch a line to that, I guess, Bravo side door next to the roll of doors?
0: That's affirmative. Command Edge 19, are you clear on that? You stretch a line.
1: The street. Caller states it's the house behind the green fence. 60-year-old female with a hemorrhage, fire ground A2. Engine 37, Medic 2, respond, Field Day, Riverside Park. 3540 Southside Avenue on the second floor. 60-year-old female with a hemorrhage. Caller states she's in the house behind the green fence, fire ground A2.
0: Perfect, on the scene of the 2 o'clock.
1: That's clear.
0: I'll get some shovels up there for you.
4: Tracy, 14 to command. We can cancel the line. There's no extension underneath on the inside, but we do have a pretty significant salvage operation. The handler was located directly above the money counting room, so we need to get squeegees. We're not limited personnel, but squeegees and maybe a few tarps.
0: Okay, I'm clear on that. As of right now, I don't have any additional personnel to assist.
4: Okay, we'll come out and start grabbing stuff.

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1: You bet, I'm clear.
2: Center 1, Heavy Rescue, you might have someone come out here and push open this door. 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
2: 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Patients waiting outside, 65-year-old male, critical potassium level, fire ground A2.
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1: Please, right hand.
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1: Okay, that's clear. Can the drugs send down their

0: 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Okay, that's clear. Command Everest, how are you off?
1: Mine's cooled up right now. What do you need?
0: If you could come to the province side of the building, get some battery operated fans off truck 29, truck 17, and set them up in.

0: regard to 51's on roll, you can put us on that. We'll check out the wires down, and then we'll stage, make our way over to roll.
1: This is 20, that's clear.
2: Okay, but everyone else has evacuated.
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No smoke or fire. 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

0: and tent minimum. Will you need MUVA and a canteen?
1: Command, that's probably going to be a yes to both.
0: That's clear. Dispatch to command, do you also need a metro bus for cooling?
1: Negative on a metro.

Rail Companies, attention all companies. The following bailiffs are now in place for the 2-alarm fire at 1105 Hopkins Street. Engine 32, move to engine 17. Truck 23, move to truck 29. Again, the following bailiffs are now in place for the 2-alarm fire at 1105.

0: lift to engine 17, turn 23 to turn 29. The time is 15:02.
1: Fire 17 to command. We have no more smoke or fire up here. We've overhauled the area. Are you good with taking the charge red line off the roof, Alpha side?
2: Have we dug up enough that there's no risk of any extension that we haven't seen?
1: I think we're good. We've cut the membrane all the way around it, probably 3 foot out, 360 degrees, and we've got no more. We're not getting any smoke or any fire or any extension.
2: Okay, that's clear. Command's Rescue 14. If they put any more water on the roof, is that going to cause a problem for you?
3: No, sir. We're all covered up. Move the water out. It's fine.
1: I think we can pick up all the lines except for engine 29.
2: Okay, that's clear. Let's get all the lines picked up except engine 29. 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So,
1: clear.

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1: All right, I'm going to take a removed hazard on Anthony. That's closed out, and then we're going to get back in service here for police to see if they can call again.
0: That's clear.
2: Does not appear so.

0: Command, 10-minute mark.
1: Yes. Command, I'm clear. You can discontinue.

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0: the officer to come in. I'm up here on the roof. I can sit up here for a little bit.
1: No, sir, we have people down here. We can send some people up there. Relieve you guys.
0: I'm good right now. We're just babysitting for fire investigation to come up here if they need.
1: That's clear. I'm sending out bench 34. Do you need anybody else up there?

0: about 17, I'm going to start releasing the second alarm companies. If you think we're able to handle it, what we have on scene.
1: That's clear. We're good up on the roof.
0: Okay, that's clear. Command 2, Rescue 9, Truck 20, Engine 19. 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
2: This is one man. I got two guys here. They're wondering if you want to shut gas off of the whole building.
0: Stand by real quick.

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1: Medic 24, that's clear. Medic 17, you can disregard. 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Between Johnson and Learman, four vehicle accident injury. Caller states

0: 770 Quebec Road. Also getting 2214 Quebec. Gray brown SUV that struck several vehicles down the roadway. Fire ground is A3. No line for medic 17.
1: 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We'll call for it.
0: ALS 32, you've been disregarded.

front of the Art House, 95 East Freedom Way, between Elizabeth Park and Walnut. 30-year-old male, swollen feet, unable to walk. He's in front of the Art House in orange clothing, fire ground A2. Engine 14, medic 17, respond to the Art House, 95 East Freedom Way. 30-year-old male, swollen feet, unable to walk. He's in front of the Art House, orange clothing, fire ground A2. Truck 2, respond, 4702 Williamsburg Road Northwest, near David Court. For a possible sewage leak inside, fire ground on Main. Truck 2, respond, 4702 Williamsburg Road Northwest. Possible sewage leak, fire ground on Main.

0: calling from Rescue 9.
1: Matt, have we isolated the power just to the AC units up top? We found a vent fan, but it's got no power, so if we re-energize the building, I think we can open up these vents.

0: there any electrical damage up there that we're able to see?
1: The line is completely burnt through. The electrical line to the unit is completely burnt through on the roof.
0: Burn through on the cutoff. Is it after the cutoff or before it?
1: Before.

0: happening. Are you able to locate that?
1: It's shut off at the T and at the unit itself. Those are shut off.
0: So that T then is before the wire that was burned through?
1: Yes, sir.
0: Then we should be able to go ahead and utilize that fan inside.
2: Rescue 9, I'm clear on that. Just so we're on the same page, we're going to re-energize the rooftop AC power from the utility room, and then shut off at the T. And we're going to use that power to power the roof vents from the warehouse.
0: Unless you have any objection to doing that you see.
2: Everything inside looks good for that plan.
0: Well, let's do it while we're all here.

0: Medicaid as far as opt-in, with the exception of Medicaid 29, can get service.
1: Car 542 to 546, are you on the roof? Laura with the building department needs to climb up doors, have somebody come down and take pictures for her. Repeat that. If I bring in Laura's camera, can you take pictures for her? She's scared of this ladder.

0: the Suns. That's clear. We do have N21 on the way, so if we're not able to do anything, we'll still use them.
1: Engine 34 to command. There was an exhaust fan shut off in the back electrical room, all the way in the rear of the building towards the Charlie side in the back of the office, bottom right-hand corner.
0: Press guy, you clear on that?
2: Nines, we found it. Still don't have power yet, but we've isolated the room. Everything that we can turn on is on. Might be a transfer switch issue.
0: Okay, that's clear. We have N21 on the way.

0: let's get this now. This will get picked up. Let's get it down to the 17th of the 29th house. And engine 5.
1: Engine 5 already done.

0: and the 34th coming down with the building inspection person, and we're leaving the line in place up here. Investigators are up here as well.
1: Okay, that's clear. When you guys get down here, you can get cleaned up and head out.
0: Copy.
2: V1 Medic 23, respond. Lawson Way Trail and Tamarack Avenue. This 460-year-old male was stumbling around. His eyes were closed, possibly needing medical attention. The male white, buzz cut hair, no shirt, navy shorts, firebound A2. Truck 31 Medic 23, respond. Lawson Way Trail at Tamarack Avenue. Gray male stumbling around with his eyes closed. Possibly needs medical attention. Male white in his 60s. Buzz cut hair, no shirt, navy, blue shorts. Fire round 82.
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0: dispatch to command, just verifying engine 21 is responding back with vent 21 at this time.
1: That's great, thank you. Also, you can return to main. If you need me for anything, I'll be on this channel, and I'll reach out main dispatch if I need it.

handle

0: 31, how do we receive this call? 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
1: This was called in by a passerby. Looks like another passerby called back and said the male was last seen headed toward Brookwood. So he possibly left the area.
0: Copy that. We'll investigate a little further here and then see if we can loop back around to that area.

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1: We can deploy this line off the road to investigators that they're done.
2: Go ahead, Scott.

919 response. Bellevue Garage, 3144 Bellevue Avenue, level 3. Thank you, Martin Luther King and Piedmont. Grab mail, an impossible overdose in a vehicle. Fire Rally Adam 2, Engine 19, Medic 19, respond, the Bellevue Garage, 3144 Bellevue Avenue, level 3. Was called in by security. A male and a possible overdose. Patient is in a white four-door SUV on the third level. Security will guide you. We've also added police. Fire Ground 8.

14, medic 29, respond with police to Izzy's 800 Elm Street, between West 8th Street and West 9th Street. 42-year-old male, psychiatric episode. He does not have his medication, is now having hallucinations. Also under the influence of marijuana. Fire Grounding Adam 2, engine 14, medic 29, respond to Izzy's 800 Elm Street. With police, 42-year-old male, psychiatric episode, does not have his medication, having hallucinations, under the influence of marijuana, has anxiety, please have a run.

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0: 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You are not audible.
1: This is 19. 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
0: Medic 19, you can disregard. Engine 14, do you have traffic?

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1: Go ahead, sir.
0: We just circled the parking lot at Ripley Commons that runs the Watson Trail. We got nothing found over here.
1: Copy that. I'm over this in service, all right?

0: Charlie 24, snow alarm. 3409 Paxton Avenue, between Observatory and Erie, for a house that was struck by lightning. For engine 31, engine 23, truck 31, truck 23, Brad 18, district 4, medic 46, heavy rescue 9 and SO2. Respond for a snow alarm, 3409 Paxton Avenue, for a house that was struck by lightning. Air fire ground is C, Charlie 2, fire ground C, Charlie 2, RAT 18. Please acknowledge when ground.
1: 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We're closer to Paxton.
0: Medic 23, we'll put you on there. Medic 46, you can disregard.
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Engine 14, you have two police units dispatched.

29 Medic 12, respond 1725 Freeman Avenue between Finley Court and Finley Street. 42-year-old female in a seizure. A black sedan, fire ground A2. Truck 29 Medic 12, respond 1725 Freeman Avenue for a 42-year-old female in a seizure.

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1: Medic 29, that's clear. 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Fisher 4 on scene, command.

0: down y'all here.
1: Yeah, drop that down.
2: Engine 46, Lacey is at the third floor. Need the truck. Bring the hook in. Looks like a lightning strike.

0: Yeah, we're in Rouse. Do you have a better location? I know you said it could be between a certain location.
1: We were given 1725 Freeman. Looks like her GPS was showing a 1,000 block of Finley Street.
0: Yeah, check up there with you.

12 respond 2000 West Woodbourne Boulevard, unit 143, Julie Baltimore Sutter, 64-year-old female, chest pain, fire ground is A2. And to 12 medic 12 respond 2000 West Woodbourne Boulevard, unit 143, 64-year-old female, chest pain, fire ground A2.

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0: Just to verify, do you need to check the electric? They're asking.
1: Yeah, I just wanted to check the electric. It's just snowfly lighting. There's no extension. Just snowfly lighting on the third floor.

ambulance 32, respond 575 Flair Avenue, Unit 4, off of Reading Road, 18-year-old female, abdominal pain and vomiting, fire ground 82. Truck 32, ambulance 32, respond 575 Flair Avenue, Unit 4, 18-year-old female, abdominal pain and vomiting, fire ground 82.

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Allergan Pharmaceuticals, 5000 Brotherton Road, commercial fire alarm, RTU4, fire ground C David 2.

again from Croft Drive. Four vehicle accident with injury. Fire ground is A3. Engine 35 responding to police. Westwood Northern Boulevard from Croft Drive. Vehicle accident with injury.

Paramedic 24 respond to Rainbow Shops, 2314 Ferguson Road between Glen Hills Way and Agri Circle. 60-year-old female in a seizure. Fire ground out of 2. Engine 24, Medic 24 respond to Rainbow Shops, 2314 Ferguson Road. 60-year-old female in a seizure. Fire ground E2.

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1: Can't handle. Chef 31. Thank you.
0: Chef 31, can't handle. 49, disregard.

0: you can just pull stuff at the corner.
1: Yeah, we got a confirmed false over Main.

did is respond 1001 Glenwood Avenue between Goss and Lexington. Caller states they cut into a battery and the battery was sparking. I around E Edward 2. Engine 32, truck 32, District 1 respond. Code is the fire reported out, 1001 Glenwood Avenue. Caller states they cut into a battery. The battery was sparking, smelled of smoke. Fire ground, the Edward 2.

0: medic 35, ALS 35, respond. In the rear of 3162 Sunshine Avenue, off of McHenry Avenue. A vehicle accident. Vehicle drove into the woods. It's a gray Honda Accord. 76-year-old female, possible head injury, fire grounding out of 3, truck 35, medic 35, ALS 35, respond with police. In the rear of 3162 Sunshine Avenue, vehicle accident, car drove into the woods, a gray Honda Accord, 76-year-old female, possible head injury, police are dispatched, fire ground A3.
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0: Engine 12, Medic 12, respond 2542 Halstead Street between Addison Street and McNally Street. 30-year-old male, chest pain, trouble breathing. Fire mounting out of 2. 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

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Can you back in here? That's negative.

0: 29. Duke Energy on the team. They chose gas and electric to the building. 29ers with the LTAP on Hopkins.
1: That's clear.
0: 29ers
1: with the LTAP. Engine 23, respond. 1971, Kinney Avenue, Unit 1, between Walden and Evanston. 22-year-old female. Possible infection, fire grounds, A2. Engine 23, respond. 1971, Kinney Avenue, Unit 1. 22-year-old female.

23, respond at the request of engine 23-1971, Kinney Avenue, Unit 1, 22-year-old female, possible infection, fire ground 82.

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0: The road is completely blocked. We need urban forestry.
1: That's clear.

rogues who never stole Ravenna. For a transformer that was struck by lightning, fire ground on Main. Truck 31, response Sunny Mart 5704 Madison Road. For a transformer that was struck by lightning, fire ground on Main.

0: Bandit 31, can you give us that run for truck 31, please?
1: Engine 31, that's clear.

911 responds. 4121 Clubview Drive between Paxton Avenue and Brotherton Road to investigate a tree struck by lightning. Caller does not believe there are any flames or smoke. Fireground on Main, Truck 31 responds. 4121 Clubview Drive for an investigation. A lightning strike on a tree. Caller does not believe there are any flames or smoke. Fireground on Main.

respond to the drop-in center, 411 Guest Street, between Lynn and West 5th. 60-year-old male fainted, fire ground 82.

9-12, respond with police. Harrison Manor Apartments, Building A is an Adam. 2550 Harrison Avenue, Unit 3, B is a boy. Between DeBrack Avenue and Woodrow Avenue. 42-year-old male, ingested medication in an attempt at self-harm. Fire grounding out of 2, engine 35, 9-12, respond. Harrison Manor Apartments, Building A is an Adam. 2550 Harrison Avenue, Unit 3B is a boy, 42-year-old male, ingested medication, an attempt at self-harm, unknown, correction, he took Tylenol. Please have a run, they're asking if we can advise, we will reiterate to them this was an attempt to self-harm.

0: Austin to respond. Evergreen Retirement Center, 230 West Albert Road, Unit 4201, between Evergreen Ridge Drive and Ridgeview Drive. 99-year-old female on a fall in the hallway. Fire mounting item 2, engine 2 respond. Evergreen Retirement Center, 230 West Albert Road, Unit 4201, responding to the main entrance of the 4000 building. 99-year-old female on a fall in the hallway. Was called in by security. Fire ground A2.
1: Engine 31, we have a call for Duke coming to the
2: pit. That's clear. 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
1: H, is it entry 21107R?

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Report of a tree on fire. Caller can see the tree from her house. She also sees something sparking now. Fire ground is on Main and 9 respond. Ardmore Avenue and Abington Avenue. Caller states there's a tree on fire. She also sees something

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1: It's 5, go ahead.
0: We also have a run at 3968 Ardmore for a transformer sparking. Are you able to check that, or should we send someone?
1: What about

respond to the show, 2974 Coleraine Avenue between Rachel and Hopple. This is for a disabled vehicle, possibly leaking gas. A AAA is refusing to tow the vehicle until it's checked. Fire ground on main. Engine 12, respond to the show. 2974 Coleraine Avenue. For a vehicle possibly leaking gas, AAA is refusing to tow the vehicle until it's checked. It's a white Chevy Malibu. Fire ground on main.

We've got a transformer on fire here, 3968, and two connection lights.

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12, respond 4224 Virginia Avenue, Unit 2, between Chase and Washburn. 87-year-old female, symptoms of stroke, rare ground A2. And to 20 medic 12, respond 4224 Virginia Avenue, Unit 2, 87.

0: 4824 Stool Alarm. 5708 West Deer Grove between Auden and Beaver. Caller states spruce is on fire after being struck by lightning. Scranton 8, Engine 46, Truck 31, Truck 2, Rat 23, District 4, Heavy Rescue 9, Medic 9, and SO2. Respond for a Stool Alarm. 5708 West Deer Grove between Auden Avenue and Beaver Avenue. Caller reporting the roof is on fire after being struck by lightning. Fireground is B-Boy 2, Fireground is B-Boy 2, Rat 23, please acknowledge when en route.
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1: Panda 31, is it 8? What high is it? Are you safe? We do have smoke showing behind the roof. There's about a foot and a half of water running the entire length of the street. Engine 8, I'm going to somebody to grab a hydrant on the way in. 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
1: District 4, show all companies to get down Maple Leaf. 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
1: 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For medical alarm activation, fire ground is A2. 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Correction, this is a medical alarm activation, fire ground A2.
0: Medic 19, are we disregarded?
1: Medic 19, you are disregarded. All companies responding to Lester Road, come up Maple Leaf, do not take Highland, there's standing water. Companies responding to Lester Road for the spill alarm, come up Maple Leaf, not Highland, there's standing water.
2: Entire backside is suction.
0: Area 31, we connected the Highland on Halton and Lester.

0: Defense Command. Did you want to knock the box at this time or hold off?
1: I'm just pulling up now. Guys, everybody be careful with all this water. It's running pretty rapid.

0: ground letter just came. It is on the inside. Solar panels on the back and the roof. Gino, are you up there? Yeah, it's right here.
1: Do we have active fire or no?
0: There's smoke coming from the top box of the eaves all the way across. The solar panel seems to be on fire. Don't know if it's inside or not.
1: That's clear. Dispatcher 4, go ahead and knock the box.
2: Dispatcher 4, knocking the box.
1: District 4, I'm on scene. I got a two-story single family. Got reports of smoke in the rear of the building on the roof.
2: District 4, I'm on scene. Two-story single dwelling. Smoke in the rear from the roof.
1: Hey, guys, watch out. Some of these manhole covers are popping off on the rain, so don't fall down in one. Rescue 9, truck 31, on the second floor, top of the walls right now. I need a line on 2, come in to Charlie's side, straight up the stairs, we have fire in the attic. Alright, truck 2, I need you to go up to the second floor and give them a hand. Truck 31, I need a primary search on the first floor and the second floor. Let me know.

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1: District 1, all companies are being released from the HOA from Norwood. Can you put me on the box of life, sir?

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1: I need you to get out of the basement and shut off the utilities.

0: believe this has several calls pending for vehicles in the floodwater, showing at Western Highland, showing at Glen Meadow Lane, showing at Oakdale and Ryland.
1: Okay, that's clear. I'll head up to the area.
0: At this report, that's clear. I'll go ahead and drop you on one of these.

0: Norwood lateral between the 1.5 and 1.6 mile marker. We've got about 3 feet of water. I'm blocking it on the eastbound lane.
1: Okay, at the end you said you need Norwood to block the westbound?
0: That's affirmative, and I cannot make it to the Kennedy Duck Creek. You have to dispatch someone else if they need anyone else.
1: Okay.
2: Car 6-12, I'll be establishing Madison Road Command. Dispatch Anderson Township, Zodiac's my location. I got approximately 6 people trapped in the water and vehicles and water still coming up from the Duck Creek.
1: Okay, that's clear.
2: Engine 9, we'll need a key holder if there's one here.
1: Engine 9, we will get to that. Standby.
0: Sister 1, what is your approach note to the fire at Lester?
1: It was do not come up Highlands.

0: do I have any boat companies responding other than Anderson?
1: That's negative. It looks like Zodiac Boat 14 is out of service. Heavy Rescue 9 is on a separate run without the Zodiac boat.
0: 14, we just hooked up the Zodiac. Send us go out.
1: Okay, Zodiac 14, you were requested at Kennedy and Duck Creek as well.
0: That call was 6 people. Trap.
1: It looks like that one was 2. We can put you on Madison and Steel with car 612. They do have several.
0: Yeah, we're going to meet Anderson there and get with some Madison and Steel.
1: That's clear.
2: Madison, command, keep Anderson coming if they're available. Looks like we're going to need more water resources. If you have a truck page, 301-FM-HM.
1: Okay.
0: Jump on, do you need me?
3: No, it's just one. I'm your handler here.
0: That's clear.

0: on Kenny and Greg. We'll start there and work our way to Madison.
1: WSTI, not.
2: District 3, advise all companies that Norwood Lateral is impassable. They're going to need to take back roads to get over to there.
1: That's clear. Heavy Rescue 9, you said Kennedy and Duck Creek?
2: The Heavy Rescue response from Kennedy to Duck Creek.
0: 9, yes.
1: Okay, Heavy Rescue 9, we put you on there.
2: District 1, I may disregard unless there is there another run in the area that I can be put on.
1: District 1, it's your pleasure. We've got several different water issues, electrical hazards, flooded basements.
0: Everyone, go ahead. You're on the second floor, correct? We're back on the first floor, rear of the building, Charlie.
3: That's clear. You get to the second floor. Got the fan. Take care of it. I'm going
0: to okay, that's clear. Our line is still on the first floor. Should we take it up or use the existing line already on the second floor?
3: Use the existing line.
1: Multiple vehicles, at least one person on scene is calling. Dispatch has no boats available, no dispatch available for any fire mount at this time. Be aware, this is Ranch 23, Truck 3, Medic 46, Heavy Rescue 14, ALS 35. Respond fire mount SX 2542 Erie Avenue. To be the area of Birch and Erie. A vehicle in floodwater will be a gray Ford truck. They're also reporting a maroon SUV, a white sedan. Unknown how many are occupied.

0: District 1 to District 2, what's your location? I'm coming down Ridge. I can take that if I'm closer. That's fine. I can be out of any run that's pending.
1: The District 1?
0: Then I was just going to run on Paxton.
1: Yeah, District 1, I gave you a vehicle with flood water on Paxton.
2: Madison Command advised any and all companies responding to our flood to respond from the east on Madison Road from Oaklawn. The floodgate is now starting to close. They will not be able to access it from this side. District 4 to dispatch.

technology that's closing on the website that I can be able to access.

have you on the channel. This is Rescue 14. District 2, are you on? Rescue 14, are you on? We'll hear you on here. Yeah, Chief, that's affirmative. We were originally going to the Madison Steel Run with car 612. I'm just trying to diagnose where we're going to be needing the most. I'm probably going to be the first one there in Erie, so continue headed where you're going, and then we'll have to assess what we have when we get there. Okay, I'll stay on this channel. Okay, that's clear. Thank you.

0: Hey, Dwayne, you got my tax bill open?
1: Yeah, make sure. Hey, it's in my truck. Yeah, I got it.
0: Okay, if you can, tell them we're going to walk them out. We don't really have a choice unless there's any infants or anything, but we're going to walk up from behind and just escort them to where you guys are.
2: Yeah, we already told them that.

Enter MP4 TRS clear to EN12, EN12.

0: We're 605, we're 7 clear on the message for B-Boy 2. Firefighter Scott, and we also have Taylor on the fire ground. What do you got?
1: Fresh for two cars in the water, which is
2: up to you if you need to come out or not. It was a lightning strike. It was pretty obvious. They hit the solar panels up there, got the roof on fire. So I didn't know if you wanted to come out or not.
1: The floodgate has not closed. I think it is stuck in the open position, so either side you want to approach from. I think we're down to 4 people in the water. The duck creek is still coming up. Okay, we're going to take Red Bank to Red Bank Road.

0: that way. Will that work for you? That'll work. That'll be your straightest shot for the people that are most vulnerable right now. They're under, you're under the railroad bridge near the near Steel Place. Okay. We're getting close to the edge of that one here. Sure thing. Let us know if anything changes. Copy this. We'll be over here on the other side. We do have one person, two people in a smaller vehicle. They are okay at this time. We're just advising them to stay in their vehicle. They appear to be out of the flow at this point. Okay. I had a whole lot of my ear going on. I didn't copy that, but we'll be there soon. Copy. I'll just repeat. I have one SUV with two people on top in white water. Again, pretty heavy swift water from the Duck Creek. Second person, or two more people in a smaller vehicle closer to my side. They're out of the current. They're out of the flow. All right. We'll just get there. We'll just get as many as we can.
1: System, until a T-Hole gets here. Did you advise?
2: That's clear. You're going to have to keep checking until you can find something. We can't just leave. Do you need any additional resources over there?
1: That's negative. The smoke's not getting any worse, but we're not going to see if we're able to get a reset until the keyholder gets here.
2: Do we have a keyholder responding?
1: I requested one about 2 minutes ago with dispatch, but she wasn't able to, due to the call volume, she wasn't able to get back to me yet.
2: That's clear. Hang out there and keep investigating as everything calms down.
3: Sure,
2: you can get back through with dispatch.

0: following truck 3 ALS 35 in District 2.
1: If it's good up there, we're good.
0: Okay, police do have multiple runs. We'll let them know of this one as well.
2: District 4 to dispatch.
0: Go ahead.
2: You can also have Duke Energy respond. Let them know that we have solar panels on the roof.
0: That's clear. I think Glenn might have lane correct.
2: That's on Lester.
0: Okay, Lester. ALS 34. Go ahead, Dan.
3: I'm available here on the east side. If you got ALS 35 coming this way, you can disregard.
0: ALS 35, what's your location?
3: ALS 35, I'm at Madison and Harvey.
0: Okay, you can go ahead and continue.
3: ALS 34, I'm at Madison and Edwards. If there's anything over here.
0: Oh, we have more vehicles in the floodwater, Red Bank and Standish, also Romana Place.
3: Let me know where you want me to go.
0: ALS 34 puts you on Red Bank and Standish.
3: ALS 34, copy.

0: Lester Kyle's up. We're going to check that out.
1: Engine 2, you said Western Highland.
0: Yeah, we have Metro bus.
1: Clear.
0: Like 737, I think it's just off gas.
2: Yeah, going down to Richmond.

Bravo Command and Dispatch, are you monitoring the Edward 2? Command, can you notify CPD if they have their drones available to respond one close to this location where they can start communicating with the people that are trapped on top of their vehicles?

0: a few knots.
1: Go ahead.
0: Can we get a dispatcher on A13, river fire ground, please?
1: I have your SK9. We're very busy. We'll try to switch over in just a moment. I have your SK9. There's somebody over there for you.

0: are going to be coming available from Bethesda and Orange. Is there any runs that we can assist with?
1: We still have several standing water runs, salvage runs for water, street flooding, things like that.
0: That's clear. You can assign us any run you want. We'll go check it out.
1: Medic, two standby. I'll find some for you.
2: Commander Everest, 214 on the Edward 2. Madison Road Command, can you have Heavy Rescue 14 go to Edward 2 with us, Shannon?
1: Heavy Rescue 14.
2: 14.
1: Switch to Edward 2, please, Edward 2.
2: Car 6, if you have a run for Madison and Hensel, you can close it. I've got the people out of their cars there.
1: That's clear.
0: District 2, I have truck 3 and medic 46 here on Erie. They're gonna stay here. Are there any other incidents I need to respond to?
1: Medic 46,

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1: That's good. 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
0: You have to vacate this channel because it's the river channel, so they want it back. Can I move you to H2?
2: H2 sounds fantastic.

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1: Unit calling repeat.
0: Truck 32, we need a medic unit to 6208 Grand Vista.
2: 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Just blow out some of this shit.

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1: Nissan Seymour, no vehicles.
0: You're clear. Do you have another run? Sir, go available for another run.
2: Glen Meadow run, and nobody responded to you yet, or

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1: Houston 18, go ahead.
0: Engine 18, we have a reported vehicle in floodwater, 4700 block of Red Bank, where you're driving through. Do you see anything there?
1: Yeah, there's several cars stuck in water here.
0: Yeah, that's clear. No one else on scene, though, correct? We're trying to verify we're not double dispatching.
1: No, there's no one else on scene.
0: That's clear, thank you.
2: Engine 23, we're going to begin a service. We got the person out of the car. The observatory is going to be closed between Ferry and Pheasant Hill, and we're able to take something else.
0: Engine 23, that's clear. Standby. The 4766 Red Bank is east.
2: Okay, you
0: can
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4: What's the new barracks on that?
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4: Mark 1. You can show me on scene at Shawn Observatory. These will be vehicles unoccupied in the water. The occupants are out.
0: That's clear. You said Shawn Observatory?
4: Yes, ma'am. The vehicles will be remaining. They're disabled, but the occupants are out.

0: that's on H.
1: Go ahead.
0: Everybody's been rescued from Steele and Addison. Cancel on anybody else coming. We'll be back in service in about 5 minutes for the next one.
1: Okay, that's clear. We'll let them know. ALS 34, that's clear.
0: Truck 32, I know you're busy, but you copy for our medic unit on Grand Vista.
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0: Engine 49, can we get the rescue 9 back? We got a car in the water up in the roof line.
1: Engine rescue 9.
0: I have a rescue 14 are going to be out of service here for a while, trying to get picked up. So do we have any other water runs on the city holding?
1: We have a ton of runs holding at the moment. We're showing one on Highland.
0: Are any of them involving people stuck in water?
1: At the moment, it doesn't believe so. We're double checking.
0: Copy, thank you.
1: We have what's possibly a metro bus stuck in water, flooding.
0: They got somebody else in peril? 49.
1: They were requesting Heavy Rescue 9 return.
0: That's clear. We'll be there in about 5 minutes. You can clear us from Madison.
1: District 4,
0: I'm available for any run needed.
1: District 4, okay.
0: It's 9, we're available. We're going to get Bella.
1: Truck 3 is on scene. Engine 9, standby.
0: Coming your way from Madison by the Duck Creek. Give us just 5 minutes. Best access from Kennedy still? Same way from last?
2: Yeah, it's going to be Duck Creek and Strathmore.
0: That's clear.
2: It's a one way here, so you'll see us.
1: Under block of Highland Drive, Metro coach flooding with water, passengers.
3: Yes, sir, guys, put me on it. 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
1: That's
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0: That's clear, right that way.
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1: 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Heavy Rescue 9, are you available for 3100 Highland?
0: We're still making our way to the left for Highland Run. If I stop anything, you need to come down Highland.

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0: It's a dark-colored Audi.
1: Okay. That was a 75 or 71?
0: 71.

0: I was trying to get out of Highland, but I got to turn around and get out through Norwood. The water's about 4 or 5 feet deep.
1: Dispatch to engine 2, do you need District 4 to continue for the Metro? Or how many occupants are on the Metro?
0: Engine 2, we're still trying to make our way down. It's flooded. We can't get our fire truck through. We're making our way down there now.
1: That's clear.

0: guys to have you rescued. Go ahead. We just had someone come up and say there's nobody in the car, so you can disregard.
1: That's clear, thank you. We're going to clear the run. Car 2 to dispatch.
2: Car 2, go ahead.
1: We'll be en route for TLC.

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0: does look like that. We'll put you back in service.
1: Truck 24, okay. Yeah, I can.
2: Truck 3, we are clear of Isabella. We'll head back downtown, let you run in this area for us.

0: ahead.
1: What is that, 5819 Ridge, flooded basement. Just had Duke respond out, suit, gas, and electric, shut off utilities.
0: Okay. Turn 20.
1: Go ahead.
0: Disregard that traffic. We do have a list assist on Allendale, if you can respond to that.
2: How's the region with us?
0: Okay, what's that?
1: Engine 19, we're clear at Menlo. You can go ahead and give us another one.
0: Engine 19, that's clear.

0: also on scene. Sounds like they got four people on the bus.
1: District 4. Last three's going to be a Can-Am for Engine 2. Heavy Rescue 9. You can send me another round if you have one.
2: District 4, I'm going to send you to Roslyn.
1: That's clear.
3: That is a road command. Can you have car 6 go to Fireground E Edward 2 with this unit?
2: Car 6.
3: I'm clear to Rick. Rescue, how you guys doing?
4: Kinmore. If District 4 wants to hold off, I can respond to Roslyn Drive after I leave here. His call.
2: District 4. ARC 1 is responding to Kinmont, stated they can go to Roslyn afterwards if you would like.
1: I'm right in the area. I can get
2: it. Okay, District 4 is going to keep Roslyn.
5: ARC 1, we do have a transformer that is possibly about to blow on the Walmart side of Roslyn that police are requesting.
3: Right now, I'm stuck by water, so I appreciate that. I'm going to create a staging area at District 4 quarters. Copy. You want me to send the 26 that way then?
2: Yes, sir.

0: you clear, respond to Unit 160 at ARC for that outpatient District 4 from the checkout, the transformer that's sizzling.
1: Yes, we just cleared Medbase, but we are on our way to the Red Bank Expressway run.

area between Grace and Alvin. This is for smoke in the building. Fire ground is D-Data 2. However, you do not have a dispatcher on D-Data 2.

0: 46, we're coming up here. What was that line you gave us for?
1: Engine 46, we're going to give you 2713, Erie.
2: Those are four. I still need the numerics on Roslyn. Just a minute.
1: It is showing 4001 Roslyn. They stated it was the Walmart side of the building, transformer.

0: 9s and 49s on scene at Linwood. They can handle that. Or at Roslyn. Go ahead and give me Linwood.
1: Division 4, that's clear. District 4, District 2 did pick up Linwood. It's your pleasure. They're at Wasson and Woodland.
0: You can go ahead and give me something else if he's already on it.

0: that's clear. ALS 35, person reports everybody is out of Apollo Homes. You can clear this run.
1: ALS 35, that's clear.
2: Yes, mate, B1, Ralph and Linwood, it's going to be a while. We're moving high water on the street.
1: That's clear.
3: From a search standpoint, if any of these buildings are going to need to be searched, I want underwater. Okay, that sounds good.
0: ALS 35, go ahead.
1: We have an underwater rescue on Wooster near the

0: Bell 102 City on main dispatch. We are here at the Worcester incident. We have multiple vehicles in the water. Looks like everyone's safe at this time. The road's completely shut down.
1: That's clear. You still need our ALS unit to respond, or are you handling?
0: We can handle right now. We don't have any person in distress at this time.
1: That's clear. ALS 35, you can disregard.

0: 35. I can get out clear from that. There's another one on Camberwell. I'm going to be investigating. I'm Eddie Cooper.
1: Okay.
0: KLS 34.
1: KLS 34, go ahead.
0: If there's anything pending that could take compass.
1: We do have some Erie Avenue, hand aside, for Robertson and 34th.
0: I'm close to Robertson. Can you send me the numerics again, please?
1: It's Robertson and 34th. Copy.
2: South 946, we get that half. We've got 40 Erie.
1: Medic 46, that's clear.
2: Ourselves and the twos are clear from Lester. If you have another pressing run, we're available for it.
1: That's good. Stand by. Medic 46.
2: Medic 46, go ahead.
1: What run was he wanted for E349 Erie?
2: That's correct.
1: Okay.
3: Madison Command, that's affirmative, code 26.
4: All right, I think I got some work for you guys. You want to respond back down here to the location. Stay on Madison. Stay up by Camberwell, by where the car washes. I don't have you go down that way.
3: Code 26 is clear. We just arrived at the 31, so we'll turn around, head your way.
1: But I can't handle for a truck 18.
3: Yes, ma'am.
1: Can't handle for truck 18.
5: District 4, you can go ahead and send me a dispatch some more.
1: District 4, that's clear.
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1: Clear.
3: Truck 3, we are clear on Allendale. We are disregarded. Give another run for us.

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1: Command, is Heavy Rescue 14, or correction, Heavy Rescue 9 available now?
0: Rescue 9. Go ahead, we were going to head to Area PD, that's good. What you got?
1: Heavy Rescue 9, can you come with command you with this unit?
0: Copy. Rescue 9, switch to E Edward 2, please. E Edward 2.
1: Hey, Colin, you want me?
0: Yeah, what you got?
1: Yeah. Right, all the camera well is all flooded, houses and everything. I got Goring Township boat coming, 26 coming down. Probably need you guys back. We're going to need probably search some houses. They're still underwater.
0: All right, we've got that, and then we've got a report of 8 to 10 people in a vehicle on Erie at Edwards. We were going to head that way unless you think we're more needed on yours.
1: Head out way first, back over this way. We don't have anybody in the water, but I think we have some houses we're going to search that are still in the water.
0: Do what you can with GoRaid. Stay in for you guys. And I'll let you know when we're clear of Erie.
1: Copy. I'm going to keep the 14th boat here. The Duck Creek is obviously still up in case we do get something in the creek.
0: That's clear.

আছে, মেবি একটু জরুরি কাজে বলুন।

0: 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What can I do for you?
1: Edge 49, go ahead.
0: ALS 35 is on scene, out on Brother 10.
1: Microphone 19 is on scene. Truck 32, repeat, you're low. Are we still needed on 71? It appears engine 19 is on scene. Engine 19, can you advise of truck 32 still needed there? That's a negative. We got the highway blocking. I said something else. I don't need to do that here, though. That's clear. Truck 32 at District 40, can disregard Medic 19. Continue.
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0: Roswell, respond to the request of engine 19, AC 2nd and 3rd transport unit. North I-71 is a 5 over 3, fire grounds A3. Medic 9 and Medic 12 is the 2nd and 3rd transport unit at the request of engine 19. Traffic accident. North I-71 is a 5 over 3, fire grounds A3.
1: Medic 23, we're coming available for grace. We're closer. 12 for I-71.
0: Medic 23, not being recommended, your pleasure.
1: Madison, command to dispatch, are you on the Edward?
2: Go ahead.
1: To dispatch. Can you dispatch Duke Energy Electric and Duke Energy Gas to Madison and Camberwell? That's where our command post is going to be. We have several houses and large buildings we need a power and a gas shutoff to. They're currently underwater.

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1: 1032, is that the 132 apartment fire alarm?
0: That's affirmative. Sorry, we're having such a problem.
1: That's where you're sending it.

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Check out some of the vehicles that are down there. We may have to go in the Apollo and secure utility.

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1: Engine 46, go ahead.
0: Can I have you dispatch the police here to 3420 Edwards Road? We have a LC National Bank. The back windows are blown out because of the water.
1: All right, that's 3420 Edwards Road. Please stand for windows blasted out. Thank you.
0: Thank you.
2: We do have an address, 4436 Camberwell. Appears to be full of natural gas.
3: Copy. Can you repeat that address again?
2: 4436 Camberwell. House is filling with natural gas. We're getting the lady out now.
4: Car 2 to Madison Command.
3: Car 2, guys.
4: What resources do you have available to you, and do you have any additional needs?

0: is unit 606. Reset. Engine 19, do we have to please dispatch this location?
1: Engine 19, that's a negative. They've got a run. They're not dispatched.
0: We're going to need police at least shut down three lanes. We got three vehicles involved as well.
1: Yeah, as many as you can shut down, go ahead. I got a dude responding also. I don't know how long that's going to take. And make sure we're getting the people out. Do you have a casualty collection point for them at all?
2: Hey, Dave, can you talk to a reset?

人。

0: window open?
1: Yeah, we're opening windows. 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

0: Boat 26. Anyway, guys, most of these gas mains are in the garage, which are flooded, and we're unable to get to them due to the can't get the doors open. So maybe Duke needs to shut the main off to the street.
1: Copy. We got some fire companies heading this way. We can get that water around my hands. So I'm working on that. Just do the best you can, and we'll come back after the water goes down and get the rest of them shut off.
0: Boat 26 clear.

0: iTunes? You want them on YouTube? Do you have another channel? Yeah, keep them on iTunes for now, and we'll sort them out. Also, can you send somebody out to the front door and let people in? That's clear.
1: District 1, Allen Sales will be flooded from 4154 all the way to the dead end. We're going to have several multifamilies and a larger size multifamily all with flooding basement area. We'll need Duke out here to shut power and gas.

0: 3, what the key hole or maintenance, somebody respond here. They got water leaking, causing the alarms to go off.
1: That's 23, okay.
0: The electrical smell, but they got all the breakers off already in the house.
1: All right, that's clear. Let us know if you need anything from us.
0: Yeah, I think you can go ahead and get in service. We'll can't handle this for us for now.
1: Yeah. That's clear. We'll get in service for the next run.

Newburgh service, you got anything else?

0: 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If you have anything else, clear, stand by.
1: Attention all units, due to the flooding, we are doing house level move-ups per command. Engine 35, engine 21, engine 51, 37, y'all are all moving up to the 31's house. Per command, due to the flooding, 35, 21, 51, and 37, you're moving up to the 31's house.

0: 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We're clear from the orbit lateral.
1: Prescott High, sir. Command DSH.

32, ambulance 32, respond. Mason Court Apartments, 566 Glenwood, Unit 36, Carson Harvey in Washington. 69-year-old female feeling dizzy, fire grounds A2. Jump 32, ambulance 32, Mason Court Apartments, 566 Glenwood Avenue, Unit 36. 69-year-old female feeling dizzy, fire grounds A2.

Fire Ground, people at 2 respond for a still alarm. 1536 Barback Avenue near Howard Avenue. This ran to 20, it's 51. Truck 35, truck 29, red 17. District 3, rescue 14, medic 51. Respond on Fire Ground, B-Boy 2, 1536 Barback, Cross Street.

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0: Engine 31, can you respond to the 49's location, 4001 Roslyn, New York?
1: 31 is clear for the direct.
0: That's clear. They're on fire ground A13. Fire ground A13.
2: Back, you have a well in Kennedy, so hopefully no more vehicles coming through. That's clear. Give us 5, 10 minutes, probably.

0: you on it with me.
1: Yeah, I am. Yeah, I am at the end of the road. You know, your water is at the end of the road, sir.

0: 2. I got command 400 pulling up down here. Where do you want them? Do you want them at the 31s or do you want them down here forward?
1: Repeat that transmission.
0: I got command 400 pulling up down here. Do you want them at the 31s?
1: That's clear.

0: is a negative. They're still holding the run. That's where you're kind of need them. Also, you can add an additional tow truck for a total of three.
1: Okay.
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1: Engine 20 can handle bar back.

0: 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We're going to take that run to 1634 Fairfax. We're going to have four. Clear.
1: Would you like the band 400 at the 31s, or would you like them at 3600 Madison Road at command?

0: others that we need to search. So we're going to make you camera well division, and we'll send you some support down there, and we'll be the command post up here, if that makes sense.
1: Makes perfect sense. I got Heavy Rescue 14 down here, just kind of in a staging mode. Let me know if we want to keep them or if we want to release them.
0: If you don't have a use for them right now, send them up here to the staging area. We'll keep them in service, but we'll keep them at the 31s.
1: Copy direct.
2: Clear District 1, you're on Edward 2. I have Rescue 9 switcher to talk to you.
0: Commandments, or correction, car 60, UC.
3: This incident up a little bit. So the command post right now is at the District 4. We have one incident right now at Camberwell Division with car 612, rescue 26, and rescue 9. And that's where we're going to need additional resources. But so if they can report to the staging area here at District 4, we'll sort them out.
2: POC clear.
4: Okay,
2: I just want to make sure you guys did the rescue that are running all the drums.
4: I've gotten off Allendale. They're just going to need Duke, but we need you at Roslyn. We need to move patients, so we could use you out here. If you can come out with the 31 ALS, myself.
2: Are the patients in the water?
4: Yeah, we're moving them from flooded areas. I haven't been inside yet. I just got on the scene, but I can evaluate that in a minute.
2: Jeff McDonough, you copy that direct? We're going to head to Roslyn if you're good here for now.
1: Camberwell, I'm clear. Yeah, head that way. I got the 26s on the 14 still here.
2: Clear. I'm on scene on Roslyn Drive.
4: This is District 1. I'm going to get added to Roslyn Drive and then switch over to the fire ground.
2: Okay. You'll be on the, we're going to make you the Roslyn Division, okay? The command post is going to be back here at District 4, okay?
4: That's clear.
2: We're staging resources here, so let me know what you need when you get down there, okay?
4: That's clear.

0: put Roswood on him as separate fire ground for the same bank.
1: Go to ETAG 1. ETAG 1. Which companies are you wanting to go to ETAG 1?
0: Anybody responding over to Roswell?
1: That's clear. District 1 going over to ETAG 1. Command from boat 26.
2: Camberwell Division of boat 26. You'll be reporting to the Camberwell Division now.
1: Okay. That's affirmative. My apologies. Camberwell Division from boat 26. We will be removing one male, one female from 4428 with our RDC momentarily. No medical needs. Green patients.
2: Clear oil.
0: Can you please put us on the run with District 1 and Predator?
2: We'll be there for a little bit.
0: Okay. Chart 23, nothing found on Fairfield. Nothing found on Fairfield. Clear Fairfax.
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0: Desert One, are you on ETAC One?
1: Hi.
0: We're coming down from the Power 48.
1: That's clear. You can call, come all the way down to the building. We're inside the one that's on the Roslyn Street address. I just made it inside. Tell them to evaluate what kind of movement we need.
0: That's clear. We'll be there in a minute. Drive on down here, PJ.
2: Truck is Hingo.
0: Hey, we got a vehicle that's gone over and loading dock area at 4325. They just need a tow here.

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1: 37's okay.

0: 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Go ahead. Are you in the, is this the care facility on Roslyn? I don't see you guys.
1: Do you see where ALS's vehicle is? We're inside that building.
0: Gotcha. Okay. We'll head that way.

0: Roswell Division of Command.
1: This is going to be a lockout with a possible person sick. Caller doesn't have eyes on the patient.

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1: Erie Avenue, crossing the zone scene in Edwards, fire alarm activation. Engine 37, Hyde Park Terrace, 2645 Erie Avenue, fire alarm activation. Fire ground upon request.
0: District 1, do we have any command monitoring the fire ground?

one, we have whatever firing asset is going to be Roslyn Command's

0: District 1, do I have anyone monitoring for this channel?
1: Jeff from Rescue 9. Capable Division, go ahead. Whoever's command down there, if you could switch to the ETAC 1, District 4 is trying to, or I'm sorry, District 1 is trying to get a hold of you. We're going to come back your way. We've been released.

0: Division 2, Ross, what division are you trying to call on? Tax.
1: Yes, who am I speaking to?
0: Carson 12, County McDonough.
1: Okay. I need as many bodies down here. We got to move 80 patients. So I've got engine 31, engine 49, truck 31. I need several more companies down to get to moving patients.
0: Copy. So the only companies I have here right now is Heavy Rescue 14, Heavy Rescue 9, and then Corey Township, so 26. 26 is actively doing evacuations down here on Camberwell. Get go direct with command. They may have more resources coming to the 31 at this point.
1: Command is on the command E.
0: That is correct. They are on command. He is an Edward.
1: Yeah, I tried to reach them. They were answering, but Heavy Rescue 9 stopped in here because there's no deep water rescue today. They're going to go assist there on Camberwell.
0: Copy. Yeah, we are doing some water evacuations of some immobile people. Mostly walking, though, just using inflatables.
1: I'm going to try to reach command through command E, but if you can do your part, try to get any bodies down here if we need manpower to move people.

0: Roswell and Division to Command. District 1. We've got approximately 80 patients down here. We got to move from one side to the other. I've got engine 49, engine 31, truck 31. I'm going to need a lot more bodies to get them.
1: Okay, that's clear. 80 patients, but they can stay in the facility?
0: That's correct.
1: Okay, that's clear. We'll start sending people your way.
0: That's clear. Just tell them to file inside. We'll get it moving in the right direction.
2: Two metros are on scene. If you need numbers for those, let me know. Supervisor is John Baker, and we are working on his phone number.
1: Okay, I know we're talking about sending some additional companies here. Do you have those companies mobilized yet?
2: You're referring to the four engines, yes. We have engine 35, engine 21, engine 51, and engine 37.
1: We're coming to district 4.
2: That's clear.
1: Okay, that's clear. Send me four more companies on top of that, okay? Move up from Hamilton County, and I can help you with that. You can send it to us.

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1: District 1 switch to I-3.

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1: Truck 32, all Montgomery, all Sims County units in disregard, quarter of the Norwood. That's clear, all city units.

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0: But as they're coming down, there's like 4 Delta P's on the way down. Also, we have a elderly male, elderly female from 4421. We're going to be bringing out on the RDC momentarily.
1: Copy. Are we getting any resources here for transport?
0: I haven't assessed the female yet. I'll advise possibility of one.

0: Jim, go ahead.
1: Spirit Vehicle, investigating small fuel spill, 3550 Erie, 3550 Erie.

0: 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We've got 3444 Stettinius. It's been holding for a while. 3444 Stettinius.
1: We are going to need a medic unit for the female. She's got heart condition, respiratory issues. We're going to keep her calm and move her to you, but she definitely wants to be checked out, possibly a refusal.
2: Copy. Camberwell Division to command. 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
1: That's clear.
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property to you.